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0: BBC News with Roisin Hasty. The World Health Organization says the more it investigates the Ebola outbreak in the east of the Democratic Republic of Congo, the more it's finding evidence the disease has spread. Congolese health officials say the number of deaths linked to the virus now stands at 118. Elon Musk says he'll appeal against the dismissal of his suit against OpenAI and its chief executive Sam Altman. A jury found that Mr. Musk had brought his case too late. President Trump says a peace deal with Iran can be reached if Tehran agrees to drop all attempts to develop nuclear weapons. Earlier, the president said he'd postponed a resumption of hostilities. India has raised prices of petrol and diesel for the second time in a week to defray the costs to the government of the surge in fuel prices. The increase is likely to fan inflation. President Putin has made a video address to Chinese citizens ahead of his visit to Beijing, which comes just days after Xi Jinping hosted President Trump. In a speech praising the Chinese leader, Mr. Putin expressed his appreciation of the man he called his longtime good friend. Several Russian regions say they've been targeted by Ukrainian drones. Moscow's mayor said four drones approaching the capital had been intercepted. In the Yaroslavl region, the governor announced what he called a hostile attack. US police say they're treating a shooting at an Islamic center in San Diego as a suspected hate crime. Three people were killed in the incident, with the suspected attackers also found dead with self-inflicted gunshot wounds. And researchers in Britain are using satellite images, AI and GPS tracking to map hedgehog habitats. They hope the results will reveal not just where they're living, but also the obstacles preventing them finding food or mates. BBC News.
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1: Okay.
0: Remember that.
1: You didn't come this far just to come this far.
0: Yep. I saw it on the internet.

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1: If I wasn't rap, I might just be the president. Please, with the begginess, dwindling on your relevance. We know your is chopping. We ain't copping what you selling us. You was good in school. Why you hiding your intelligence? I remember you was getting A's. Now you failing us. Playing hard for the

0: for the big days and the seemingly ordinary. Creamy Cowbell Coffee is with you every moment.
1: This advert is FDA approved.
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1: How you doing? I hope you're all good. We're going to get into more music. 43 minutes past the hour. This is Rise and Shine. You know how we do. On your favorite frequency, official frequency, for great vibes only. We're going to get into music coming up from Breezy. I'm talking about Chris Brown. This is called Skin to Skin. If you're ready, let's get into it.

His name is Chris Brown, Charlie Morris Chris Brown. This week, actually, today we're going to talk about something. Nene Kiado is in the news. We're going to talk about her, you know, what she says about, what she's saying about the TGMAs. I've actually mentioned a bit of that. Also, to let you know that there's a couple of other news items that we're going to discuss a little later today. There's a new ambassador for, you know, something that we all know about in town as well. We're going to discuss that. 020-222-2073. That, my friends, is how you get to check into the show this morning. So connect with us live. Let's make magic happen. That is exactly the word. My name is Brown Berry. I'm doing this with Selector Danny. We've got Mr. Reggie Reg on production. Kofi saying good morning. Mr. Sheriff, how are you doing today, man? Great to have you be a part of the experience. Also, never be defined by your past. It was just a lesson. Okay, it was just lessons, not a life sentence. Good morning, Brown Berry. This is your guy, man like Ostibone from UAE, Dubai. Perfect Tuesday. I like that. I like that it's a perfect Tuesday. Big up going out to you, man. Let me get into a message here. It says, we get it right. We get right vibes to crucify the nation's therapy on board to deliver most outrageous content that shoots up. Hashtag rise and shine. Highly repping Brownberry and select Danny Achisa. Shout outs to Mary Madrid Star. Madrid Star, how are you doing this morning? Salute to you too. His name is His Majesty.

0: Yeah, Dr. Red Kania, what's going on? 14 minutes past the hour. We're gonna get into more music. And whilst we're on it, I'd like to remind you real quick that, you know, the little moments that make home feel like, you know, home, right? The smell of rice, that's almost ready. You know, a cold breeze when the heat is too much. You know, just making sure you have something warm and fuzzy in the morning. 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All right? Get in touch. Do what you want. Big shout outs going out to every single person who was on a lockdown this morning, connecting with us live on 0202222073. Today is World Family Doctor Day. So it's a great day to give your family doctor a special shout out, to be honest. It's a very special day to do that. Are you an HR professional? 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CIHRM Ghana 2026 conference is happening, shaping the future of HR in Ghana. That's what it stands for. We're going to get into more music right after this. This is the big one. Don't touch it.
1: Oh yes, Ghana, are you ready for the 2026 FIFA World Cup experience of a lifetime?
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baby, baby, be lady, lady. And since the 80s, you drive me crazy. 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S A M pet, so now say 80, 80. Melanin is shining, if you hate it, crazy. The beats be hasty, mommy kiss be tasty. 80, 80, huh? 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

Yeah, there's some George na a homo. I don't come, Debbie, I don't go. Open it to a yomo. I'm nana papa yen kong. Yeah, there's some George na a homo.

0: BBC News with Emily Thomas. The World Health Organization says the more it investigates the Ebola outbreak in the Democratic Republic of Congo, the more evidence it finds that the disease has spread. Congolese health officials say the number of deaths linked to the virus now stands more than 130. President Putin has made a video address to Chinese citizens ahead of his visit to Beijing, which comes just days after Xi Jinping hosted President Trump. In a speech praising the Chinese leader, Mr. Putin expressed his appreciation of the man he called his longtime good friend. The governor of Russia's Yaroslavl region says it's been hit by a big Ukrainian drone attack, resulting in a fire at an industrial facility. He did not specify what had been hit, but Yaroslavl, which lies northeast of Moscow, is home to a major oil refinery. A hearing is due to begin at the International Criminal Court to assess charges against the former head of a notorious Libyan prison. Khaled Mohammed Ali al-Hashiri is accused of 17 counts of crimes against humanity and war crimes. India has raised prices of petrol and diesel for the second time in a week to defray the cost to the government of the surge in fuel prices. The increase is likely to fan inflation. A painting by the American artist Jackson Pollock has sold at auction in New York for a record $181 million. The artwork, known as Number 7A 1948, features drips of black paint with touches of red on a canvas spanning more than 3 metres. Researchers in Britain are using satellite images, AI and GPS tracking to map hedgehog habitats. They hope the results will reveal not just where the hedgehogs are living, but also the obstacles preventing them finding food or mates. And that's the latest world news from the BBC.
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0: Good morning going out to you. How you doing today? Are you on your way to work? Are you already at work? Are you at home playing snooze with your alarm clock? Let me know. I'd love to hear all about it. 0202222073. We're gonna get into a couple more jams. We're gonna get into Breakfast Buzz shortly as well, so get ready to be a part of that. Who's in the news this morning? Well, today's the 19th day of May. It is World Family Doctor Day. We're gonna play a game called TikTok Beat the Clock a little later. So get ready to call me at the tail end of this very hour. Shakira is making headlines after winning a major legal battle in Spain. She's in the news this morning. Shatawale is trending. And there's another story I'd like us to, you know, to touch base on. Let me get into the very first story this morning. Shakira is making headlines after winning a major legal battle in Spain. A Spanish court acquitted her in a long-running 2011 tax fraud case, ruling that authorities failed to prove she stayed in Spain long enough to qualify as a tax resident that year. The court also, you know, ordered Spain's tax agency to refund her more than 60 million euros, that's around $70 million, including interest. Can you imagine? Now, Shakira described the ruling as emotional relief after years of public scrutiny and reputational damage. At the same time, she's also trending for unveiling Day Day, the official song for the 2026 FIFA World Cup. Day Day. But have you guys heard a song? Shakira's song, have you heard it? Are you feeling it? Is there soul in it? Good morning, going out to you. We're gonna drop that jam a little later. Tell the guys, good morning, how you guys doing?
1: I'm good.
0: Yeah. Selector, what's going on? How be?
2: I'm good.
1: It's cool though.
0: Nice. Yeah, it's very, very. Yeah, these people are chilling in the AC, in the studio. Like, maybe small AC. Maybe small Canada we did this morning. Anyway, like, congratulations going out to Shakira, by the way. Like, I mean, Charlie, since 2011, this has been running since 2011. That's not even a joke at this point. Like, yo, that's long. That's a freaking long time. Anyway.
1: So it's one of two cases that's against her. So the issue the Spanish tax authorities had with her was that they were arguing that she spent a maximum 183 plus days in Spain.
0: Yeah.
1: That made her eligible to pay tax.
0: Yeah.
1: Which she was arguing she did not. She spent 163 days in Spain for that year.
0: So she does not qualify. And they were able to prove that.
1: Yes.
0: She didn't stay in Spain for that long.
1: And also that her main economic and professional base was not in Spain. Because she was then living with Pique, her partner at the time. So she was arguing that it could not be used as proof of residency.
0: That's sweet.

0: Hey, yo, good morning, going out to you. That's the official, you know, World Cup 2026 song. I like the song, but there's a lot of jealousy in my life right now for the very, very right reasons. Yeah, go ahead.
1: So, first of all, that's going to be the main FIFA World Cup song.
0: Yes, that's
1: and
0: the main
1: they
0: one.
1: Will perform it.
0: Yeah, that's why the jealousy is intense. You see, the jealousy is intense because Charlie, yo, Burna Boy is on that.
1: So, Burna is on that official. And it's also reported that Tyler and Rema also be part of the African continent, part of the artist performance.
0: Do you understand why the
2: Kakalika guys there?
0: No, but the Kakalika, they will represent us as Kakalika itself. We want to set go be past this one. The jealousy is intense.
2: Yeah.
0: Chale guys, remember this one.

So now I'm asking why, because you know Waka Waka is also there for Shakira. Ricky Martin had a Cup of Life, 1998 World Cup. Just do your destiny, right from it's making me ask a lot of questions at this point.

Good morning going out to you now. Congratulations going out to Shakira. Yeah, man, Charlie, the World Cup fever is officially here. I must say, this gentleman gave us a great save. I'm not gonna lie, he gave us a great save. When I say a great save, I mean he gave us such an amazing save. I'm not gonna lie to you. Good morning going out to all of you. He's from Somalia, by the way. After that, he stopped doing music.

The old men are talking. It's France 98. Oh my goodness. Kalika over this. I agree with you. We must submit petition. I am with you. Listen, we have to submit a petition.

So there's something very funny that happened when Shakira was mentioning the names of the countries and the players. They don't mention Ghana. Yeah, for the die-dies. They don't mention weed. I was waiting patiently. She didn't even mention Ghana. Weed, as we are going to read the World Cup, no, they don't mention weed. Can you imagine? One here says, nice try, but Ghana no day inside. But I'll always vote for waving flag. You see, waving flags and Waka Waka. Mini Ghost, me and you are on the same page on this particular one. I agree with you. Good morning, Brownberry. And good morning, everyone. Hope everyone is having an amazing time. Today marks my baby's boy's Aldrich's 4 years birthday. I want to wish him a blessed and wonderful birthday. And cheers to everyone. Brownberry, please kindly play something short for my baby boy. He's dancing the World Cup song you're playing now. Thank you very much. Macarius, make a request. I'll drop it, okay? His name is Aldrich. Aldrich, happy birthday.

0: Good morning, going out to you. Waving flag is the ish, man. This is AQ. I'm chilling in my car to this. I like that a lot of us are on the same page as me because I'm saying that I like the Die Die song, but I ain't feeling like that. First of all, because maybe I'm a hater. I'm hating on the fact that Charlie... Yeah, I'm hating for a lot of reasons. Anyways, we're going to get into more messages shortly. Do you remember this one too? Put your flags up in the sky. This one, it was one of the ones when it came out, I didn't even like it. And I'm a Pitbull fan. Show the world where you're from. Show them where you're from. Yeah, like, you know, the thing about it, he says I'm embarrassing my inner Kendrick. Like, I like Pitbull, I've loved Pitbull, mm-hmm. But this song, the vibes no day inside. Like, you know what's funny?
1: Yeah.
0: I don't know what magic Shakira has done,
1: mm-hmm.
0: But she's been on a lot of football-related songs.
1: Yeah.
0: Like, when it comes to that, like, she's on this one, she's on... The Waka Waka.
1: Mm-hmm.
0: She's on the latest one as well. I don't know how she do them.
1: I think she just has this festive, like, festival vibe about her music.
0: But I can do festival vibe music too.
1: But then hers is, it makes it global because she can do something that everybody in any country can relate to when it comes to the music.
0: It means she's like a culture vulture.
1: She's not Drake Kendrick. She's not culture vulturing, but she just has this energy about her where she's able to relate to every single culture she's been in without taking from it.
0: But this one is a vibe. This one is a vibe. This one is a vibe.

0: This one is a football song, so it's for us Africa. We all enjoy this one for ourselves. But this one is a vibe, right?
1: Mm-hmm.
0: Yeah, it's for African couple. Like, see, me, the hating today is real.

0: You guys remember when this video came out? It had a lot of people in it. It had Kaka was in there, Didier Drogba was in there, Thierry Henry was in there, Fernando Torres, Lionel Messi was in there as well. Frank Lampard was in the video as well as Michael Ballack. Ash Evans was also in there. It was, you know, sung by Akon and Kerry Hilson. That was when the World Cup was coming to Africa. It's also a very beautiful song. We like this one too. We on this side, we really, really like this one. We like Waka Waka too, small, small. Yeah. Yeah, it's because, and the reason we like Waka Waka is because already was a big thing in Africa. Mm-hmm.
1: Yeah.
0: It was like Waka, we, the time we be kiddies, then we did sing that song already. We, Shakira can take him. Who took the royalty? Who took the copyright? Like, where did she, who took whatever for that? Somebody should have taken something for that. Anyway, good morning going out to you. Congratulations to Burna Boy. I'm excited for Burna Boy especially because he's on the official World Cup song with Shakira. I mean, they had to add Africa in there to
2: the
0: make
2: next
0: it
2: one will have Blacko. Amen.
0: Amen. Amen. It's done.
1: Blacko and Fuso DG.
0: Yeah, Fuso DG is a perfect person to actually be on one of these things. I'm not going to lie. But for some reason. So that's our first story for the day today. You're always welcome to tell us your thoughts on any of these as well. Big shout outs going out to my brother who's on a lockdown this morning. Hola, what's going on, man? It's great to have you be a part of the experience. Absolutely, we're going to get into that. We'll definitely get into that. Oh, yes, today is a special birthday. We're going to get into a special birthday to our very own, you know, the mayor of Tema. Her name is E.B. Bright. We're going to get into a special segment where we officially wish her right. In the meantime, in between time, if you just join us, this is Rise and Shine. There's so much we're going to get into. I would like for you to be a part of. Now, another story is that Shatta Wale is trending after reportedly winning 2 awards at the 43rd International Reggae and World Music Awards, as RIAWMA, including Best African Dancehall Entertainer. All right, now this one, yeah, it's a big one. Okay, he entered awards with 3 major nominations and continues to strengthen his international dancehall presence. Okay, yeah, Charlie, it's like that. I need to have you. I want to like, I get. I get.

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1: Initially, there was an issue around that, but it's been sorted. So she's splitting the songwriting and publishing royalties with Zangalewa.
2: This one, like, if we know do Takashi, like, she's not going to take the whole thing. Like, she's not going to take the whole thing. That Takashi need one. It says memories, Brownberry memories. Nash, what are you remembering? Your World Cup, you have a World Cup memories? Big up going out to you. Serious PR love you. What are we good? Charlie, serious PR love you. She despoiled her heart. She has like a team in there who are always lobbying for her. I agree with you. No matter what, don't mention Lil Baby's World Cup song. I refuse to mention it. I refuse to mention it. This is coming out from George. George, good morning going out to you. I hope you're good. I agree with you. I'm talking from C9. What do you agree with me on? Please talk to me. I'd like to know exactly what you agree with me on. Women Flag is a World Cup masterpiece. This is Kofi inside the Corpon. I agree with you. Kenan did an amazing job on that one. It's real, man. The king is calling from the land of the big wife. I'm speaking to hear the great deliverer's voice that makes real angels descend from the celestial kingdom on high Babylon. The glorious morning is breaking for the good people of his choice to rise and shine this hour. This hour, and to mark our judgments, pointing fingers, but justify is no vain. Delivers of the airwaves into the white lounge cocktails, garden C9, Tema, no rules. Just grab a coconut cocktail, seat and relax, and listen to Kim Brown's version of Rise and Shine. This is Tema, we loud. The message you send, I try, say, I read, I mean, I did try, I swear, I did try. His Majesty, thank you very much for that. Let me see, coconut and things, they go down this morning. Ask me a day here. With a dry throat. Enjoy coconuts at this time of the morning. Congratulations to you. Hello, good morning, wife. Have a blessed day. 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Gaddafi, iStar, thank you very much. Good morning, Brownberry. Trust you're doing good. Currently in a car heading to Adan. You're going to Adan. Yay! Now this is going to Adan. 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We're going to have a conversation right after this.

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1: Good morning, going out to you. It's Rise and Shine for a very good reason. We're getting into something very major right here. I'd like for you to, you know, get into the experience with us. I'm asking you a very simple question today. Today is a very simple question. The reason is simple is because you know your life and you can define it best. If your financial situation could be, you know, titled by a movie, right? What movie? What would be the title of that movie? That's the question we're asking you this morning. It's a very, very simple question. You know yourself best. You can actually answer this one easily. And I want you to actually, you know, touch base. In fact, call me right now because we're playing a game called TikTok Beat the Clock a little later. So I'd like for us to get into this right now. Call me on 020-222-2073. Let's get creative with this particular one. This is what I'm asking you, right? If your current financial situation was a movie title, what would it be? Give me a call now. Let's get into it. 020-222-2073. All right, let's pick it up.

haven't heard from this lady in a while. Good morning, Brown Berry. It's been a while. I hope you're good. Haja Layla from Medina. Haja Layla, I'm good. How are you doing? Great to hear from you. Yes, sir.

0: Good morning. How are you doing today?
1: I'm very good morning. Good morning.
0: Hey, what's up? Tell me your name and location.
1: I'm Papi calling from Kaswa.
0: Papi, Kaswa is in the building. Talk to me. What's going on?
1: My own ego be part one and two.
0: Let me hear. Make I hear the title first. We got your part one and two.
1: Part one be no escape from Sobibor.
0: Escape from Sobibor. And the part two go be what?
1: Part two be no retreat, no surrender.
0: No. Part two has been a great Gatsby. Because after escape from Sobibor, you became the big man.
1: Ah, then amen. But the Sobibor,
0: you for escape, bro. You really for escape, I swear. Charlie, thank you so much for calling, okay?
1: All right, bro. I'm Mr. Marcus' very good friend, too.
0: Oh, Charlie's a family. Well,
1: I'm sure he's listening to me. Shout out to Marcus.
0: I appreciate you.
1: All right, bro. Have a lovely day.
0: Enjoy your day, too.
1: All right.
0: Escape from Sobibor. That's the part one. No retreat, no surrender. We had to switch that. And make it, the great Gatsby because, it's just swag, right? Good morning, going out to you. 0202222073. You're welcome to the experience. Give me a call. Let's make magic happen. If your financial situation could be discussed right now, right, as a movie title, what would it be? Good morning.
2: Hello, good morning, brother.
0: I hope you're good.
2: Well, I'm good, but what about you?
0: I am well. Tell me your name and location.
2: My name is Eric from East Lagos.
0: Shall Eric, let's get into it.
2: Robert, I'll ask you a question.
0: Ask me a question.
2: Your song that he played, it be dance or artist that he played dance or it be Ghanaian.
0: Which song is that? Which song are you talking about?
2: That Bramberry song that your guy they playing.
0: Hey, you don't know who that is?
2: Yeah, I don't know. Who be that?
0: Oh, you do your way. Okay, so I'll tell you who it is, okay? His name, Eric from East Legon, he called to ask me a question. That's Nana King. That's a legendary Nana King. He did that song. Beautiful song by every standard, man. Like, he killed it, overkilled it, if you ask me. Yeah, his name is Nana King. You know him from Ashanti International, from back in the day. These people are part of the reason why we're where we are today as a country. I'm not going to lie. In terms of the coolest things they've ever done, man. Charlie, big up going out to you for calling to ask. But I'm asking a question this morning. Give me a call. Send me a voice note. Send me a message. Let me know if your current financial situation, if it was a movie title, what would it be? That's my question for you today. Let's get into it. 0202222073. Hi, good morning, Brownberry. It's your boy Billside. Open it loud. I open it loud at the office. Big up to Mr. Azonto. All right. I'm going to get into that message. Hello, good morning.
3: Yeah, hello.
0: How are you doing?
3: What's up, bro?
0: I hope you're good.
3: Yeah, I'm doing good, though.
0: Nice.
3: In my own, he has different parts, though, because my own, they fight for a life.
0: He fights for a life right now, yeah.
3: Yeah, because my own, it be John Wick, the Baba Yaga.
0: John Wick, the what?
3: The Baba Yaga.
0: And that's the part one, right?
3: Yeah, that's the name of John Wick in German.
0: Okay.
3: The boogeyman, the meaning of boogeyman.
0: So it's a combination of two things.
3: Because my way, since part one to part four, I just fight for my life.
0: No big joke. Charlotte as well, you'll be fine, okay?
3: All right.
0: You'll be fine.
3: All right.
0: Charlotte, thank you so much for calling.
3: All right.
0: We're going to play TikTok Bit O'Clock a little later. Mr. Zonto and Kojo Drip God, YFM never gets bored. Thank you very much for that. Good morning, Brian. It's your boy, Bill. I open it loud and clear at the office. Big up to Mr. Zonto and Kojo Drip God, YFM never get bored. I like that one too. Never get bored. Hashtag yen for more. Good morning.
4: Good morning, Brown Bird.
0: How are you doing today?
4: Very wonderful, yourself.
0: I am good too. I'm good.
4: Nice. This is Osman.
0: This is
4: Osman.
0: Osman, Charlie, talk to me. What's going to be the movie title?
4: This is going to be the 94 movie Shawshank Redemption.
0: Oh, Charlie. But that movie is a legendary movie, though. It's actually it's a legendary movie. Charlie, why? Explain it.
4: A lot is going through me.
0: A lot is going on, eh?
4: Yeah, sure. Not going on, it's going through me.
0: Hey! It is well.
4: It will be well.
0: Charlie, thank you so much for calling, okay?
4: All right, shout out to yourself and the night.
0: I appreciate it. Loyalty is all I know. I'm going to pick two more calls right now.

0: Loyalty is all I know. Good morning.
1: Good morning, Brown.
0: How are you doing today?
1: I'm fine, Brown.
0: I'm happy that you sound happy. I'm excited that you're actually happy talking to us. Tell me your name and location.
1: All right, this is Bill. This is our boy Bill.
0: So hey, he's smarter. You're disturbing everybody with YFM, man.
1: Yeah, bro.
0: I like that. What will be your movie?
1: Charlie. this life and this movie. Okay, let's say Tom and Jerry, yeah?
0: Explain.
1: Tom and Jerry, because Charlie, back to back, bro. It is really hit town. The weather and the music and everything, Charlie. Never get bored. I FM be that.
0: I like that.
1: All right.
0: Thank you so much for calling.
1: All right.
0: 7 in the morning. Guys, I said three more. I'm going to pick two more callers. Then I switch the calls. And then I started asking you a lot of questions. I want to find out how smart you is. Good morning. How you doing?
2: Yeah, Robbie.
0: What's up? You good?
2: That'd be Eric for this year.
0: Charlie, talk to me. That was Nana King. That was Nana King on the jam. Nana King did that. Yeah, I'm going to be interviewing him one of these days. He's been based in the States for a while. But Charlie, he has a crazy comeback, has some amazing jams we've been dropping on the big wise. So, yeah.
2: Okay. Yeah. Ramberry.
0: Talk to me.
2: You know the movie that I remember?
0: Tell me the movie.
2: This one, there'll be local movie.
0: Okay.
2: Way back. Chewa. Remember Chewa?
0: Which part, what? Part 7 or part 12?
2: Part 2.
0: Part 2.
2: When you watch it, Charlie, you can't even walk from your house to the place that. All the movie they are hyped up.
0: You the fear.
2: Yeah, Charlie.
0: I feel you. Say Chewa part 2. That's yo, you people tell me something nice. Come on. Good morning, how you doing?
3: Good morning, Brandon.
0: I am so glad to hear from you.
3: Thank you. You've been good.
0: You're good, right?
3: Yeah, I'm good.
0: How are you celebrating a birthday today?
3: Oh, actually, he's going to school, so we're going to do it on Saturday.
0: You're going to do it on Saturday?
3: Yeah.
0: Happy birthday going out to him, okay?
3: Thank you.
0: Talk to me.
3: Thank you.
0: Yeah?
3: Thank you.
0: I appreciate it.
3: Okay, he's listening.
0: All right, bye. If you call me at this point, you're going to play a game called TikTok Beat the Clock. So let's get our loyalty, Lil Wayne, and the man, Baby, aka Birdman. The slow burn that, good morning, Brownberry, trust you're good, currently in the car. The slow burn that because money's coming, but it's not fast. Loyalty is all I know.

0: running. I fuck the world till it's coming. Here it comes. We get the bread and the clothes. Young money. Young Manny, good morning, going out to every single one of you. We're going to get into TikTok Bit O'Clock. You're going to be hearing this whilst the questions have been asked. And once it's done, it means you've been on for a bit. You're supposed to answer as many questions as much as possible, okay? So I have a tall list of questions ready to go. Give me a call on 0202222073. Let's find out who our winner is going to be this morning. Last week, I think Osman was the winner. And I want to find out who the winner is going to be today. Good morning. Can you hear me?
1: Yeah, good morning. I'm very.
0: How are you doing?
1: I'm doing good. How are you doing?
0: I'm great. Tell me your name and location.
1: It is 12 Man.
0: Your name is?
1: 12 Man. 12 Man.
0: Your name is 12 Man.
1: Yes.
0: All right, 12 man, we're going to play this game called TikTok Bit O'Clock. Are you ready?
1: Okay, I'm ready.
0: All right, okay. Your time starts now. Which country is known as the Giant of Africa?
1: The country known as?
0: The Giant of Africa.
1: Ghana.
0: Ghana, right? Which social media app is owned by Elon Musk?
1: TikTok.
0: TikTok. Which Ghanaian landmark is featured on the...
1: Wait. Start. Twitter.
0: That's X. Which Ghanaian landmark is marked on the back of the 50 CD note?
1: 50 CD note. Pass.
0: Pass, right? Which Ghanaian river is the largest in the country?
1: Ankobra.
0: Cobra. What is the name of Ghana's national football team?
1: Black Stars.
0: Which artist won Artist of the Year at the TGMA 26?
1: Black Sheriff.
0: What is the largest continent in the world?
1: Asia.
0: Thank you so much. Your name again is?
1: 12 Man. 12 Man DJ.
0: From 12 Man DJ. You're a DJ?
1: Yes.
0: Thank you so much for calling, okay?
1: Yeah.
0: All right, keep listening.
1: Okay.
0: 0202222073. Who's gonna be the next person? Felix called me. I tried to keep Felix, but Chale, I didn't want to keep him waiting. Good morning.
2: Good morning.
0: How are you doing today? You need to speak loudly.
2: Okay, my name is Sam.
0: No, Sam, I can't. I don't think I can pick your call because I'm gonna have difficulty hearing your response.
2: Wow.
0: Should we try it? You need to talk up for me because it's hard to hear you.
2: Okay, is it okay now?
0: It's much better now. Are you ready?
2: Yes, please.
0: Your timer starts now, okay? Which country is directly to the west of Ghana?
2: Togo.
0: Which region is Y the capital of?
2: Upper East.
0: Which artist is popularly known as the Rap Doctor?
2: Cristiano Ronaldo.
0: Which footballer is known as CR7?
2: Cristiano Ronaldo.
0: Which country recently recorded the first ever presence of mosquitoes?
2: Pass.
0: What did you say? Pass, right?
2: Pass.
0: Which ocean is the largest in the world?
2: Antarctica.
0: What is the capital of Nigeria?
2: Abuja.
0: Which artist released the song Yawa Hosanna? Yawa like Hosanna.
2: Pass.
0: How many days are in a leap year? Hello?
2: 365.
0: Thank you so much for calling. Okay, keep listening. All right?
2: Okay.
0: All right, thank you. When you're out there doing a listening and people are answering the question, you go day back, you go figure, I say you there, or if it's your 10, you go answer all. Call and let's see. I'm picking with just one more caller. Good morning. How you doing?
3: Hello?
0: Hi.
3: Hi, Rambray. Good morning.
0: Good morning. Tell me your name.
3: I'm Regina from Dasoman.
0: Regina, good to hear from you. You've won this before, right?
3: Yes, I have.
0: Nice. Let's get into this, okay? Are you ready?
3: Yes, I am.
0: Okay, your time starts now. Who is the current coach of Ghana's national football team, the Black Stars?
3: Oh, I have no idea. Pass.
0: What does WWW stand for?
3: World Wide Web.
0: Which country won the 2022 FIFA World Cup?
3: Pass.
2: What is the name of the yellow part of an egg?
3: Yolk.
2: Which Ghanaian artist is known as the African dancehall king?
3: Dancehall king. Shaka Wale.
2: Which planet is known as the red planet?
3: Mars.
2: What gas do humans breathe in to survive?
3: Oxygen.
2: Which part of the human body pumps blood?
3: The heart.
2: What is the opposite of generous?
3: Stingy.
2: Okay. Which animal is known as the king of the jungle?
3: Lion.
2: What is the freezing point of water?
3: 0 degrees.
2: What currency is used in Togo?
3: Francs,
2: right?
3: Yeah.
2: Yeah, thank you so much. You answered 11 questions, I think. Congratulations to you. I think you're my winner.
3: Thank you.
2: 12, right? Congratulations to you. Like, you made it easy. Big up to you, man.
3: Thank you.
2: Thank you for calling.
3: Bye.
2: Enjoy your day. Ladies and gentlemen, it's time for Loud and Live. We're going to be having a conversation right afterwards, so get ready for that.
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Easy, FCC, Kilo BC, Obafia, Weezy, Obafia, Memufia, come out now for mind. I dey lie in my mind. 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Through my corridor.

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1: 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All right? This is Ole from Baba J. We're going to have Baba J in the studio shortly. Don't touch it. Step.

Good morning, welcome back to another. This is Rise and Shine. Today is the 19th day of May 2026, and we're going to get into a conversation that I know for a fact we're going to enjoy very much. There's a lot of things going on, and there's actually something new happening that you need to know about. When I say something new happening that you need to know about, there's something major that's about to go down. I'm excited because, yeah, I get the chance to see somebody amazing, you know, do something epic one more time. So this morning, I'm going to be speaking to singer, songwriter, and performer. Her name is Baba J. I've hosted Baba J a couple of times right here on the Big One. I'm excited today is going to be another one. So if you're watching us live right now, I'm saying watching us live specifically because there's people who can actually check this out on X. So go check it out right now. Go to YFM. You can be a part of all the experience. We're going to get into that conversation shortly. I mean, don't touch it. It is the Big One.

0: So Baba G is in the studio this morning. Baba G amazes me every single time I meet her, because she does music from a place that, Charlie, this is no shade to anybody, but a lot of people are not doing music from these days. To be honest, not a lot of people are digging in very deep to do music that, you know, gets you thinking a little bit. We're moving on vibes these days a lot more. So so big ups going out to Baba G. Baba G, welcome to the show. How are you doing?
1: I am so good. Thank you for having me. I actually missed your show.
0: I'm glad.
1: I miss you. Like,
0: yeah, it's good to see you.
1: Yeah, we've had like really nice conversations on this show. I'm happy to be back.
0: I was going through my stuff and I saw a picture of me and you at Akweje. The last time I saw you, I ran into you there.
1: In the
0: night, I was like, oh damn, it's been a while. I didn't know you were coming this soon.
1: Yeah.
0: But it's good to see you. How's life in general?
1: It's been fun. Like,
0: it's been fun, right?
1: Yeah, just came back from Lagos.
0: Yeah.
1: We did a show there. That was really amazing.
0: Come on.
1: And so, like, since we've been back preparing for the Accra show, it's been really, really nice preparing for that, because we are home and I know that the fans are going to be
0: We love you here. You know, we love you here. You know. Tell me a bit about how Lagos was. The
1: welcoming.
0: Fact that you're thinking about it.
1: I'm looking for the right word for it, because it was very welcoming.
0: Okay.
1: Like, we were very relaxed. We were accepted everywhere.
0: Beautiful.
1: We did some radio. We did, like, we spoke to so many people.
0: Yeah.
1: The people in general were really, really welcoming and nice. And then the show itself was amazing, because, you know, it was a risk. Like, we were going, we're going to see the fans we had out there.
0: Yeah.
1: I was expecting that, okay, we might have some, you know, a good response, but I didn't know what to expect, really. And they really showed out. It was a very fun show. People singing back to me, word for word. I was like, wow.
0: What?
1: We have to come out here more. We have to go. As Ghanaian artists, we have to go more.
0: I agree with you. I think that's a big conversation we need to start having. To be honest, like, they knew your songs word for word.
1: Yes. Yes. And it's crazy, like... Like, you wouldn't expect the whole room to be singing.
0: Exactly.
1: And this is my first time doing my own show there.
0: What?
1: And it was an intimate show. It was a cute venue, indoor, and it was really, really beautiful to witness, you know.
0: So you think as Ghanaians, we need to start going there more often?
1: Yeah, I think so. I think we shouldn't always wait to be brought, you know, for a promoter to bring you. I think we should, you know, do something like... that can fit in your budget and go and see your fans out there and see what you can make of it, because, like, especially for the music I make, for us indie artists, emerging artists, we are not always being called out to come and do, like, you know, the big shows on the big stages.
0: Exactly.
1: So, but we are in an era where, like, there's a niche for everybody and
0: there
1: your fans are there for you. So, you know, make the plan and go and check it out. And, you know, I've been going through my stats for a while and I always... see Lagos up there, Lagos, Abuja, they're always up there. So
0: beautiful.
1: I was like, I need to go and find these people. And I went and it was really rewarding. So
0: we had a conversation in the studio a few days ago. And one of the things that came up was that as an artist, you need to follow your music.
1: Yeah.
0: I think that's what you're doing perfectly well.
1: Yeah.
0: Big up to you, man.
1: Thank you.
0: That's exciting. You know, your music feels like the kind of music, the soundtrack that people... will play during some very late night thinking sessions, some conversations with people, when you're taking a night drive, that kind of experience.
1: Yeah.
0: Like, even when I'm playing some of your very first material, like Ole, like, I'm like, yo, it's like, it gives you that vibe. I want to ask you, right?
1: Yeah.
0: I'm sure people have reached out to you in your DMs.
1: Yeah.
0: What are some of the weirdest things you've heard people tell you that, you know what, I was listening to your song here and on this place or on that place. Have any of such things before?
1: Yeah. You know, I get sometimes even in the comments, sometimes not in the DMs.
0: DM,
1: like last time I was reading a comment, someone said they listened to my EP during their pregnancy and now they've given birth and their baby like really giggles when they are playing the song now.
0: What?
1: I was like, wow, that's crazy.
0: What?
1: I was like, that is, you've made my day, because that is so warm. And then I've seen comments, somebody said they drive to work with their mom.
0: Yeah.
1: And they always play my music when they're driving together. And I was like, if you and your mom can bond over my music, I'm happy.
0: That's
1: that makes
0: intense.
1: Me happy.
0: Yeah.
1: Like, that's it for me.
0: Oh, man. Baba G is in the studio this morning. She's one of the ones that we're proud of as Ghanaians, you understand? Because, I mean, the first time I spoke to you had to do with Spotify, Radar.
1: Yeah.
0: You're on the radar, which
1: is like 3 years ago.
0: Yeah, 3 years ago, which is amazing. Like, great job. You've achieved some very important things in your life.
1: Thank
0: you know, as an artist.
1: Thank you.
0: You know, tell me a bit about the ones that have, you know, surprised. I know we're going to do a show soon. We're going to talk about the show very soon. But tell me about the ones that have surprised you so far. Because me, this Lagos thing is big for me.
1: Yeah.
0: I don't know for you, but me, it's very big for me. Because when people are able to sing your song word for, do you know what it takes to be able to learn somebody's song?
1: It is.
0: Do you know how many times you have to listen to know it?
1: You know, and know all, like, the beats, the breaks and everything.
0: Come on.
1: Like, it's been really... It's been a nice journey, I would say, like from the Spotify days to, I remember at the end of 2023, I did my first headline concert in Abando Beer Garden.
0: Yes.
1: And that was when I felt like I had really stepped into myself because that concert was really, really good.
0: Yeah.
1: And then last year we've done four shows in Germany. I did Berlin, I did Düsseldorf, I did a festival at Lads.
0: Yes.
1: You know. And then came to Lagos to do it. Because when I was in Berlin, I was just like, if these people, some of them are new timers. Some of them are hearing my music for the first time. And they are having fun.
0: Yes.
1: They are enjoying my music. They are coming to me and telling me, yo, we love your stuff.
0: Yes.
1: Then I should go to the people that I know that for sure, they understand this rhythm.
0: Thank you.
1: Music,
0: we can vibe with it better.
1: Exactly.
0: I was like, okay.
1: I've done this risky stuff in Germany. Let me come and do Lagos and Ghana and Accra and see and perform to the people who this music belongs to, you know.
0: Yeah.
1: And then I did Lagos and I was really scared going to it, but I just believed in the music. And
0: congratulations to you.
1: It's one of my biggest achievements.
0: Congratulations, I think it is
1: really beautiful.
0: I think it's a big achievement.
1: Thank you so much.
0: Because, you know, Nigerians come to Ghana all the time to do shows. Whether they're big or small, they're always here.
1: They're really audacious,
0: like they're moving out all the time, and we're trying to
1: chill.
0: We're waiting till somebody calls us.
1: Charlie,
0: I love it. Good morning going out to you. We're gonna play a couple of songs, but you know, there's something happening. The Accra show is your final stop of, you know, this Pursuit of Happiness tour.
1: Yeah.
0: First of all, tell me about this whole Pursuit of Happiness tour. I want to hear about it.
1: Yeah.
0: You mentioned a couple of locations and dates already, but let me hear about, you know, the origin of this tour.
1: Yeah, so I dropped the EP in 2024, actually.
0: Okay. All right.
1: At the tail end of 2024.
0: Yeah.
1: And it was around a time where I had dropped my second EP, Okay Baby Let's Do This, and we were doing we're getting ready for the next project, but it felt like I was still searching for something. And at that time I had just finished school, I was doing my national service.
0: Okay.
1: I had other commitments. I still couldn't fully commit to music, and there was something lacking.
0: Yes.
1: And so that project is about like trying to find happiness and trying to be in a space where I felt like I was fulfilled in myself.
0: Yes.
1: We dropped that project end of 2024.
0: Yeah.
1: And then early 2025, we dropped the live version.
0: Okay.
1: People loved the live version.
0: Okay.
1: You know, people loved the live version more than the original that we had dropped in 2024.
0: I would like the live version.
1: Exactly. So I was like, wow, the EP is getting some traction. People love it.
0: Yeah.
1: We are back out there and met a few people who loved the music so much that they were like, you know what, I think you would really have fun in Berlin. I think you will find an audience in Germany. Come to Germany.
0: Wow.
1: And so we planned the shows. We had been planning it from January of 2025. And then we went in June 2025.
0: Okay.
1: Did those four shows. And it was really worth it, you know, to see that, wow. And I'm an independent artist, like no label, you know. So we planned those shows. We went and did every single one of them. I rehearsed with musicians based out there because,
0: amazing.
1: You know, you can't travel with your band.
0: Not yet, exactly. Yeah.
1: So we just went, did the legwork, up and down on trains, you know, doing what you have to do.
0: Yeah.
1: Did that and came back. And when we came back in 2025, I knew that I wanted to do Lagos and Accra.
0: Beautiful.
1: But I had to plan it. I need to find sponsorship, to find, you know, people to support the stuff.
0: Yeah.
1: So we just planned it. I was also working on my album. I've just been writing since we came back from Germany. And in January, I knew that, we can go to Lagos and do that. And then we can also do Accra. And so that's what I've been doing, just planning the shows, the live shows, and I know that this is the last one in Accra, and when it ends, we can get into a new era, which is the album era.
0: I love it. Listen, guys, if you're listening, if you're tuning right now, Baba J is from Tema. So from someone from Tema who's performing internationally right now, who started music not very long ago, she's killing it, to be honest. And let's talk a bit about this Accra Show. But before that, let's get into one more of your jams real quick. BRB, Don't Touch It. This is the big one. This is Rise and Shine. Baba J is our guest this morning.

0: from Tema to Spotify radar to, you know, Times Square billboard, sold out shows, performing internationally. Ladies and gentlemen, good morning, good night to you. I know a lot of people are trying to call. Let me make room for 60 to speak to you real quick. I'm sure 60 has something to say. Good morning.
1: Good morning.
0: How you doing?
1: I'm doing great, Bamberry.
0: Baba J is in the studio.
1: Yeah, Baba J, congratulations. And I'm loving your records here.
2: So much.
1: And the fact that you are sounding new even makes it amazing. I'm praying for more open doors, you know, stages, you know, like bigger stages for you to perform there. And I'm seeing you in a crowd where you have multi-international people, you know, listening to you and watching you. Right? So keep up with the good work. The fact that you sound new, and also I'm so happy that you brought our language in there, because I heard the other two languages, I didn't hear dialogue inside, but with this I heard it. So you should do more of, you know, just slide in our language in there and be you, continue being you, sound like the way you sound on the record, and you go places. Thank you so much for blessing us this morning with records.
0: All right. Thank you so much for calling. Okay, I appreciate you.
1: Always grumbling. Yeah. Okay. Yeah.
0: Baba J, talk to me, man. You've done extremely well. Like, I'm saying it, and somebody, like, these are, like, Charlie, billboards in Times Square, you know, performing internationally, you know, Spotify radar 3 years ago and all of that. And this, you know, in this coming month, you're performing in Accra.
2: Yeah, in June, actually.
0: Like, yeah. Like,
2: it's just, like, a few weeks away.
0: It's not far at all.
2: 7 June.
0: Yes.
2: We are performing in a very intimate venue. People don't really use it. It's a studio in Nafti.
0: Okay.
2: You know, they have a film and television studio.
0: Beautiful.
2: It has very good acoustics.
0: Oh, nice.
2: We are bringing a really indie show to you.
0: Okay.
2: Like, you know, I feel like sometimes in Accra, it feels like we don't have a middle ground. It's like,
0: no,
2: you're either nobody or you're a big star, right?
0: Agreed.
2: And I think what we are trying to do is build a middle ground for indie folk artists.
0: And that's where a lot of people are.
2: Exactly.
0: Yeah.
2: And so I'm doing the show with Tay, who's a supporting artist.
0: Man.
2: He's really good. He sings in Fanti.
0: He's amazing.
2: He's such a beautiful writer.
0: He's amazing.
2: Cetrawa, who she opened for Black Sherif last year, I think, at his show.
0: Yeah.
2: She's really good, beautiful singer as well.
0: Yes.
2: And we have Fale, who is a R&B, you know, she also sings in Ghana. Like, we are bringing you real indie stuff. Like, if you want to go out on a night where you are going to see new stuff,
0: yes,
2: and Ghanaian music,
0: yes,
2: this is where you should be. And it's happening very short and sweet from 7 to 9, 9:30. We are done. We are not wasting your time. You are not coming to wait for hours before we come on stage. You know, it's
0: like
2: a
0: that.
2: Good
0: We're not
2: going to
0: waste your time.
2: Good music. Just come and enjoy yourself.
0: So this happened on 7th of June. It's happening inside Nafti.
2: Yes.
0: That's Cantonments, right?
2: In Cantonments, yes.
0: I'm sure there's going to be a location a lot of us have never really been to.
2: Yes, it's a really new place.
0: It's a very new place. Yeah. What's it called?
2: It's called Nafti Studio 3.
0: Nafti
2: so
0: Studio
2: if you go
0: 3.
2: To Nafti, they will just direct you in on the day.
0: Yeah.
2: Yeah.
0: And Fale is performing.
2: Fale, Cetrawa, Tay.
0: Charlie,
2: this is actually the first time I'm mentioning it. We haven't announced
0: exclusive.
2: Yeah.
0: No, but this is gonna be beautiful.
2: Yeah,
0: this
2: going
0: is gonna
2: be amazing.
0: So let's talk a bit about, you know, how people can get tickets and all of that. What's the process?
2: So the links are on all my social media pages.
0: Okay.
2: So on IG,
0: yes,
2: the link is in my bio. My IG username is Baba_J.
0: Okay.
2: On Twitter, I'm Baba_JJ.
0: Okay.
2: Okay. You can find the links there.
0: Okay.
2: And also, you know, we have some articles published. So you can even Google Baba J Accra Show. You might find an article and the link should be in it.
0: In there.
2: But on my social media, the link is there. And you can just buy tickets, show up and have a really good time.
0: I'm excited about this. Baba J has been on a very beautiful journey. I was saying to you off radio that I think what you're working with is a model we need to look at. Like, we have to build a model out of this for indie artists to do this, because
2: I think it's sustainable.
0: Yeah, some people take too long to have their own shows to start with. Some people take too long to actually start moving to where their music is traveling to.
2: Yeah.
0: And you've not spent a lot of time, you're doing that, which is amazing. So personally, I can't wait for what's happening on the 7th of June. I like that you're putting a lot of other people on. She's an amazing artist that a lot of people need to see in performance, to be honest. Cetrawa, Fale, I can't wait to meet these two as well. So yeah, big ups going out to you. I mean, it feels like the show is closing one chapter before the debut begins. You told me that once you're done with this, then you get yourself in the mood for album.
2: Yes.
0: So are we expecting an album this year?
2: I can't say.
0: You don't want to say.
2: I can't say. You
0: guys,
2: know,
0: we're expecting an album this year.
2: I can't say. Let's
0: I love
2: see.
0: It. Yeah.
2: I'm trying to really make this album very good. Yes. And so I want it to be ready.
0: Yes.
2: Perfect. When I give it to the people.
0: Yes.
2: You're coming from three EPs. I think I've taken my time to find what I want to say and what I want to sound like in my first album.
0: Yes.
2: And so, yeah, I want to kind of package that very tight before I bring it out.
0: I want to ask you a question, right? You know, the EP that we're basing this off is called The Pursuit of Happiness. Yes. You have a whole tour of it. Yeah. Has your idea of happiness, you know, been shaped or changed, you know, since this EP came out?
2: Yeah, and I think actually it's just taking me back to what my idea of happiness was before, but I kind of forgot along the lines. And okay. So I just realized that it's really going back to yourself,
0: okay,
2: and going back to the things that make you happy. And to me, that's home,
0: yes,
2: family.
0: Yes.
2: Going back, settling down,
0: yeah,
2: you know, relaxing sometimes and coming back, wow, you know, to work.
0: Wow.
2: Just when, to me, when you are always in the work,
0: yes,
2: and you don't have time for life itself,
0: yes,
2: it takes away from the art you are trying to make,
0: agreed,
2: right? And
0: agreed.
2: So that's what finding happiness has taught me.
0: Yeah.
2: And I took the end of 2025 to figure that out, just
0: yeah,
2: away from social media a bit, just away from so many things, just planning, being at home, and then getting ready for this year.
0: I love the sound of that. So sometimes you just have to, you know, sit back a bit.
2: Sit back.
0: And sometimes
2: just step away.
0: Yeah, step away for a bit.
2: Yeah.
0: Baba J is in the studio this morning. This is the Big Y. And there's a concert happening on the 7th of June. I'm calling it a concert because it's going to be a very nice, intimate experience for those of us who will be there. If you like, don't come. I will tease you about it. But don't make me tease you. Actually, make sure you come through.
2: Come,
0: it's happening.
2: Through.
0: It's going to be beautiful. Follow Baba J. Baba J, talk to the people about your show a bit.
2: So guys, if you are looking for a wholesome experience, you are looking for
0: Start again. Since I just started my camera. Yeah, let's do it.
2: Okay. If you are looking for a wholesome experience, a night full of music, good music, sweet music, Ghanaian music, Garfanti Tree, this is where you should come. 7th June at NAFTI Studio 3 in Cantonment. We can't wait to see you.
0: Charlie, guys, I can't wait to see you guys on the 7th of June. It's happening at NAFTI Studios inside Cantonment. It's going to be vibes on Triple Vibes. Make sure you're a part of it. It's going to be beautiful. Baba J, Charlie, thank you so much for coming
2: through. Thank you so much for having me. I love your show.
0: You should come back soon.
2: Yeah, like, you know, it's worth waking up very early in the morning to come here.
0: Yeah.
2: It's always worth it.
0: My people love you too. My people love you too. Thank you so much. Somebody's here saying, I have a crush on her. Congratulations. I'm serious. You really yourself. I have a crush on her. Like, it's coming out from Kofi. Kofi, thank you very much. Bongo Bar is on the lockdown as well. He's nice one. I need to I'll play that on radio.
2: All right.
0: Unique feel good music. Where can we find her music? Brownberry?
2: Everywhere. Spotify, Apple Music, Audio Mac. Just type Baba J. B-A-A-B-A and a capital J.
0: All right. This is my final message I'm reading. Brownberry, help me wish my twin, my senior sister, my love, my right-hand woman, my Obroniba, a glorious happy birthday. May Allah continue to bless and elevate her in reaching higher heights in life, and may all she does be a blessing upon herself and her loved ones. Today is her Sohaya Bixis, Naima Nashiru Abacham Nashia. Sure, she's in here with us to work. So yes, she gets this and play her a nice birthday song. Please, please, please. Nash, thank you very much for sending that message through. I appreciate you. Message says, Baba J to the world. I'm actually hyped for this, Brownberry. This is from Abuja. It's from now. It's our 10, eh?
2: Yes.
0: She went to Lagos, right? It's now our 10. This is coming out from Pedro. Pedro, thank you very much. Look, the messages are a lot. I won't be able to read all of them. Please forgive me. But let's all meet on the 7th of June, NAFTI Studio 3. That's where it's going to be. Make sure you're part of it. It's been vibes. We'll catch you. We'll be back on radio tomorrow morning. But go follow Baba J's Baba_J
2: on Instagram and Baba_JJ on Twitter.
0: That's about it. Thank you so much for coming.

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15: BBC News with Emily Thomas. The World Health Organization says the more it investigates the Congolese Ebola outbreak, the more evidence it finds that the disease has spread. Health officials in Kinshasa say the number of deaths linked to the virus has now exceeded 130. President Putin, now on his way to Beijing, has recorded a video address to the Chinese people. His visit comes just days after Xi Jinping hosted President Trump. In the video, Mr. Putin talks of his appreciation of the man he calls his longtime good friend. The governor of Russia's Yaroslavl region says it's been hit by a big Ukrainian drone attack, resulting in a fire at an industrial facility. He did not specify what had been hit, but Yaroslavl, which lies northeast of Moscow, is home to a major oil refinery. Meanwhile, in Ukraine, Kharkiv, Kherson and Kryvyi Rih came under Russian attack. The International Criminal Court starts a hearing today to assess charges against the former head of a notorious Libyan prison. Khaled Mohammed Ali El-Hishri is accused of 17 counts of crimes against humanity and war crimes. India has raised prices of petrol and diesel for the second time in a week to defray the cost to the government of the surge in fuel prices. The increase is likely to fan inflation. Torrential rain has triggered widespread flooding across southern and central China, killing at least 10 people. Schools and businesses have been closed and transport and power supplies disrupted. A painting by the American artist Jackson Pollock has sold at auction in New York for a record $181 million. The artwork, known as Number 7A 1948, features drips of black paint with touches of red on a canvas spanning more than 3 metres. BBC News. 107.

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0: 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Jude Lieber is here with the Y Sports Updates. I'm about to get into business this morning. The conversation is nice and heated. So we asked earlier on whether Ghanaians think Black Stars are ready for the World Cup or not. Before this session ends, we'll tell you about some of the responses we got. But in the meantime, Jude Lieber is here. Updates quick. Shouts going out to Betano and Kivo, right?
1: Yeah.
0: Have you seen the video of Akonfo using Kivo Pepe to do his performance? You know how some priests use powder, like either white powder or black powder. Okay. He uses red powder, and the red powder is Kivu Pepe. So he smears it on his face, and he does whatever he's supposed to do.
1: And he's
0: fine. Yeah, confuse what you could diagro, or they now come back or the Kivu Pepe and find anymore. That's very shit red. Bossman, what's the update, man? Talk to us.
2: So let's start down with the details of today's Y Sports updates, and let's begin with some news from 2027 AFCON qualifiers. So it's scheduled to happen today in Cairo, and the Black Stars have been placed in pot 2 ahead of the draw for the 2027 AFCON qualifiers. So the 27 AFCON qualifier would be, the competition proper would be held in Kenya, Tanzania and Uganda, with hosts also participating in the qualifiers despite already securing automatic qualification to the event. CAF will use a 12-group format with teams battling four places at the tournament, and Ghana heads into the draw hoping to avoid another disappointing campaign after missing out on the last edition in Morocco. You know, Ghana didn't qualify for the previous edition, so we are hoping that
0: that's how we qualify.
2: Mm-hmm. All right, so away from some Black Stars related story, this is something related to the 2023 African Games and the Public Accounts Committee. So some figures have been popping up, and the Public Accounts Committee
0: is
2: has
0: the
2: criticized
0: that, the one that passed
2: the African, not the recent one, 2023. So the Public Accounts Committee has criticized the Ministry of Sports and Recreation over a 35 million Ghana City reimbursement request submitted to the Ministry of Finance without supporting documents. The amount was reportedly meant to cover the deployment of 6,000 police officers during 2023 African Games in Ghana. So all the accounts is
0: it's not backed by any documentation whatsoever.
2: Yes.
0: I mean, how does these things work? I mean, you are in the business. Advise me. There was a budget that was allocated for that.
2: Yes.
0: Whatever it is that was spent, I believe. I mean, if money was paid before, fine. But I'm sure at some point, certain parts of the money had to be paid. The rest will be paid later. But then, whichever ways, if you are spending, if there's a budget for anything, I'm sure there should be invoices whatsoever.
2: Yes, there should be documentation.
0: I mean, there should be documentation from the police service itself, you know, back in the... So they basically came in with a request with zero...
2: Documentation.
0: Nothing. No, just bring money.
2: Yes.
0: Does things work like that? Is it done?
2: Honestly, this also comes as a surprise to many, because... So how did the finance ministry clear the amount if they didn't receive any proper documentation? Clearly, there's something happening here, which is quite confusing to many people.
0: It's not confusing.
2: Koro.
0: Koro. Koro, cannibal, muscle jersey. Well, no documentation. Like, internet is kind of
2: Irem. And it's been cleared, so...
0: It's cleared, yeah, like a co. Oh, my God. Now, so I think the next part of it is to find out if whoever was placed on the item as recipient of the money really received the money.
2: Yes.
0: So if it was security agencies, was it from our Ghana police?
2: Yeah, Ghana police.
0: Okay, so did they, can they also give, can they give, you know, proof that they received the funds?
2: Well, let's see if we can get that in our subsequent stories.
0: How does these things make you feel as a sports journalist?
2: It comes as no surprise to me, honestly, because we live in a country where after the African Games, you can tell us that you are using over $135 million to build a facility at Botiman, when even there's no stadium there. $135 million. And what boggles me the most is the fact that the figures are quoted in dollars. Mm. Dollars. Half a million, God, mommy. I don't get there, mommy.
0: It's in the half hour, man. Hey, Asimo, don't worry, I just reserve my comments. It's fine. Let's just, I mean.
2: That's the way, man.
0: In Simbi, we have to say, oh, boss, let's go. Let's move on, shall we?
2: All right, so let's move on. And this is something related to Brazil and the World Cup. You know, yesterday, the whole world many were excited, some to a stand, because Neymar has been named by Coach Carlo Ancelotti as part of Brazil's 26-man squad for the World Cup.
0: Okay.
2: Yes.
0: And then, so what Kaku is saying?
2: The fact that there were some names omitted.
0: Yeah.
2: And then I'm confronted as, you know.
0: And then Neymar made it.
2: Yes, Neymar made it.
0: Yeah.
2: At the expense of players like João Pedro.
0: Yeah.
2: And see.
0: It's your case, I'm on did I you corner more year longer? Now, I'm on
2: because.
0: And Obidi Obi Kono. Yeah, Mentimasi. You.
2: But the politics, it will work for everywhere. Hey, at the expense of João Pedro, he's Chelsea's best player this season.
0: How?
2: I think he has been adjudged Chelsea's best player this season.
0: But then, what's the reaction of people in Brazil?
2: I mean, many are happy for Neymar because, you know, 34 years old.
0: Yeah.
2: Maybe you say it's his last dance.
0: Yeah.
2: Yes. And I think he's Brazil's leading top scorer.
0: Yeah.
2: So let's just give him the chance to just have his last dance.
0: So it's basically.
2: But not at the expense of players like João Pedro.
0: There are very good ones there, so you could have just ignored.
2: Yes.
0: Okay.
2: Then that social media was.
0: It's good that they decided to put him in for them. I'm sure they had their reasons. Mm-hmm. As to why these very good players didn't get the opportunity, I told you more. But for me as a country, honestly, as a Ghanaian, I'm happy. It means less stress for us by chance we get the opportunity to meet, teams like that. I'm just saying. Because now, I'm going to the best air corners, I'm the best Nico. If now at some point, you go show more, baby. I'm going to meet me. I'm going to come home for I'm on for me now, you know.
2: All right, so remember, for now, let's jump related to the Premier League. And yesterday, Arsenal were in action, and they managed a narrow 1-0 victory over Burnley, which means they have managed to extend their lead on top of the league table in the Premier League. Yeah. But today, Manchester City would also be in action, where they face Bournemouth at the Vitality Stadium. And for Man City, they need to win this game, because should they even play a draw against Burnley, Arsenal have managed to just take the lead, because Arsenal just need 3 points in their last game of the Premier League season. So yes, and for many Arsenal fans, just hoping that City drop points today against Burnley. Elsewhere, Chelsea will also be facing Tottenham, and you know Tottenham are also struggling with relegation.
0: Yes.
2: So they also have to
0: need to do better.
2: Defeat a struggling Chelsea side. Yeah. Yes.
0: That was the Bukari last. It's not easy. Are you going to give us odds on these games, hopefully, before on your next edition?
2: Yes, at 3:30.
0: 3:30.
2: You know, Princess is actually good with the odds, so I leave it to her.
0: Yeah, Princess is good with the odds. if you need some expert advice on investment on a drive today, Princess AJ will give us tips on that, these matches that have been played. You've been covering the Senior Athletics
2: Championships
0: at the University of Ghana Sports Stadium. Overall, what's your impression about, you know, the entire activation so far?
2: I would say in the first early days of the event, specifically the first 2 days, was a disaster.
0: Why?
2: Organization was very poor. For the first time I've covered a tournament, talk of athletics, you know, for journalists, we hear the athletes come to perform, the events come to happen, so you know who is coming to run a certain event. For the first time in my life, we just see athletes walk on the track and start running. And when they're done, we don't know who is first, who is second, who is third.
0: You're wearing briefs, there's no information whatsoever.
2: There was nothing. It was a disaster.
0: What do you think changed? You said the first 2 days were poor. The remaining days, I think, are better now.
2: Yes.
0: What do you think, Jin? Do you think it's because the public, you know, reacted to how poor things were?
2: According to our findings, we learned that the monies that were supposed to be released for the games were not done earlier.
0: Not done earlier.
2: Yes, but I don't think it's an excuse.
0: So let me ask you this. I mean, you are in the sports business. For a country like ours, if the relevant authorities who are supposed to be in charge of things like this are not given the funding to do things, don't you think we should get to a point where there should be a policy to cancel if you don't give me the right things I need? Because it will be better than having that shame. Bro, I saw a lot of reactions, particularly from Kenyans. Mm-hmm. Particularly from Kenyans on Twitter. And I was ashamed that I had to find out about a lot of these things even on Twitter and from Kenya.
2: In other countries.
0: You know, other countries. The information

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1: Still date, you have come tell us that every national team manages to release a 52 or 55 preliminary squad. So I know only say if you don't see your name in the list, you know you're nowhere going to be part of the final squad. Ghana have not even released that 55 man
2: and
1: squad.
2: And then I'm seeing posts, people are alleging that it's been officially communicated to the Dayu that he's not going. And no Nanche. But what about the rest? Who are the ones who are really going?
1: Yes.
2: What is happening? Or maybe they know, but the public isn't aware. Maybe they know.
1: We just play politics with a lot of things. And till date, you know, our group opponents, let's talk of Croatia has released their final 26-man squad. Mm. Panama, everyone has literally done that.
2: You know what we'll do tomorrow? And I mean, it's a promise to our listeners. Tomorrow, let's get the GFA spokesperson on the phone. We'll get him on the mid-morning edition of the Y Sports Update and then ask him these questions because I think we need answers.
1: Yeah, we'll
2: try to reach him on the phone and then get the answers. You say, you're ready, I am. Because you're ready, so I be prepared. So far, the goalkeeper, what's his name?
1: Benjamin Asare.
2: Asare is it? Charlie, the way Asare, and Asare too, I don't know
1: you
2: who's
1: see
2: doing.
1: The swimming pool.
2: Yes, I don't know who is doing PR for Asare, but tactically, they are now placing a lot of content online. He's in the pool, or you're training B, and right, so as we go, so the ni keeper, gloves, knock out, or two. We like some. So my low PR be within 2 weeks. So sorry, the thing is going well. He's an SM fan, so I love him.
1: Okay.
2: I love him. I love him. Like the oh no, see what Black Stars now you're ready, Omonia radio. He's doing his thing. Some swimming pool training be some actually. Honestly, he's the one giving me them.
1: I see.
2: Oh no, I'm with him.
1: Yeah, they tell me pass.
2: No. That's only Dioye. And I love that for him. We need to be intentional, and then that's what he's doing. But anyways, I mean, all these are, you know, serious concerns we are addressing in you know, on lighter notes.
1: Yeah.
2: We need to see something. Ghana Football Association. Munye bibi, mumaye bibi. Monka Sanche, we are the ones, you know. At this time, supporters, screen with your moyo, mohoni ade. But shouts going out to Tribe Culture Fest. Tribe for Anomuye bibi. What you guys are doing is beautiful. They are preparing the culture bit of what is going to happen at the World Cup. I just hope that the rest of the you know, the factions all join in so that we can together as a country. The sessions also steadily arranging the old Black Stars players and creating experiences around this World Cup to ensure that the younger people who go to the World Cup and the people who are now focused on the World Cup can understand where it started from. The earlier participations they had, these guys are sharing their stories. There's a lot happening around Tribe Culture Fest, so big up going out to them. Thank you also for coming in. Is there any other story you want us to touch on?
1: No, that would be all for today.
2: Perfect. So my listeners will be waiting for the betting, the investment tips. The investment tips.
1: Very necessary.
2: At 3:30.
1: Yes,
2: shout and ape to Kivo and Betano for Y Sports Updates. Yakramo.

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1: Charlie, I'm stressed.
2: Oh, senior, what be the issue?
1: Bro, another one caught up in a game. I nearly get them this time. Charlie, the over 1.5 messed me up.
2: Oh, Charlie, sorry. But wait, you don't get refund for your loss?
1: Nah, bro, that thing's half day. You hear so before?
2: Yeah, soccer bet they do. Them they call them soccer chance.
1: Ah, Charlie, you sure?
2: Oh, but why I for lie you? Just make your stake on 10 plus games with odds of 1.30 or more. And when it's full, you will get your stake back times 3. Come see my bets.
1: Hey, Charlie, this be interesting, oh.
2: I know, right?
3: Soccer Chance rules are simple. Bet on any of your favorite soccer league games with odds of 1.30 and more. The total number of games should be 10 or more. Now, here's the catch. 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This advertisement has been vetted and approved by the Gaming Commission of Ghana. Bet responsibly, not for persons below the age of 18. Gaming can be addictive.

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We can't stick around that. 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

0: BBC News with Caroline Nichols. The WHO has sent 6 tons of medical supplies to eastern Congo as it continues to sound the alarm over the scale of the Ebola outbreak. This includes protective equipment for health workers as they scale up testing, surveillance and contact tracing. China has denied reports that President Xi Jinping told Donald Trump last week that Vladimir Putin might yet regret invading Ukraine as the Russian leader arrives in Beijing. A foreign ministry spokesman described the Financial Times' article as entirely fabricated. A nationwide transport strike in Kenya, called to protest a hike in fuel prices, has been suspended for 1 week to allow for further negotiations with minibus taxi operators. Polls have opened in Kentucky in what's been described as the most expensive primary election in US history. Congressman Thomas Massey, one of Donald Trump's most prominent Republican critics, is hoping to save his nomination from a contender backed by the president. Ad sales have topped $30 million, with Mr. Trump's supporters pouring money into unseating Mr. Massey. Prosecutors at The Hague have described a former Libyan prison boss as a notorious torturer who raped, murdered and abused detainees. Khaled Mohammed Ali al-Hishri is appearing at the ICC to hear charges of crimes against humanity and war crimes allegedly committed at Maitiga prison. Police in Spain's Catalonia region have arrested the son of the retail magnate Isaac Andic as they investigate his death 18 months ago. Andic, the founder of the Mango Fashion Group, died aged 71 after falling more than 100 metres during a hike with his son in mountains outside Barcelona. The bodies of two Italians who drowned in a scuba diving accident in the Maldives last week have been brought to the surface. They're being taken to the capital for identification. They were among 5 people who died in the accident. BBC News.
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0: are back to keep the capital alive on a Tuesday, folks. 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
2: Oh, yeah!
0: And it's a pleasure to be with you on a Tuesday. It happens to be the 19th of May, 2026. And we are going to have a good time, good vibes, good music, of course. In the first hour, I do have your 3 for 3. And like I promised you last week, that I'm dropping an exclusive. Yep, exclusive right here on Shouts on Wire from your boy, AJ the Hottest. So make sure you keep it locked right here. And also remember, we are live, definitely, on X, on the YFM page. We're also live on your iPhone, all right? 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Starting off with some mini. Calls this one New Style. Welcome to the show, folks. Shouts on Y, it's your boy.

0: He's the hottest dude on the block. You know the name, AJ. You're hot. Okay.
1: You are now rocking. Now rocking. AJ.

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1: Oh yeah!
2: Big shout's going out to my man, Money, where we are in the capital, man. This one right here from Shatawale. Shatawale. All right, bringing us into 20 minutes. Okay, still locked down to the big Y 107.9 FM, and we all keep in the capital lab as always. Keep it locked right here in the first hour. I might drop that exclusive, man, that I've been talking about since last week. You don't want to miss it though. So make sure you keep it locked. You heard a song from Shatawale in the background, Abongo, and Samini came through with Far Away. Stone Boy with Loyalty. Samini once again with New Style. I've got more coming your way, so keep it locked right here.
0: Shouts on why. It's AJ the Hottest.
1: Oh yeah!
2: Now, are you an HR person, man? Are you like a people's manager? Or are you just trying to get into it? Now, also for business leaders, and if you are interested in how, you know, events are organized, the achievement they make, the kind of results that it gets, well, there is something that is happening this year. It is the CHRIM. That's right, the CIHRM 2026 conference. That is meant for you. It's the Chartered Institute of Human Resource Management, and they invite you to its flagship annual conference under the theme Advancing Human Resource Excellence in Ghana, Leadership, Technology and Governance. All right, now the conference takes place on the 10th to the 11th of June 2026. That is a Wednesday and a Thursday at the Alisa Hotel Northridge. 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
2: Oh, yeah!

Okay, so there you have it, the exclusive. But it's time to get into your 3 for 3 right now. And it's all about you voting for your favorite out of 3 songs that we have for today on a Tuesday, right? Okay, so DeMarcus with I Love My Life. We have Beyonce featuring Shatawale with Already. And Burna Boy, Way Too Big. But I'll play a sample to help you decide on which song you want to vote for. And after the sample, you can give me a call on the number 020-22-22073, okay? The number to call in is 020-22-22073. That'll be after I play the samples. There are other platforms where you can vote. We have the Shouts on Y WhatsApp group. If you're there, you can vote there. Also on X, on the YFM page. We do take SMS as well. You can send your vote by SMS to the number 020-22-22073. 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
1: So there you have it, your three songs for today. What is your favorite? Vote now to the number 0202222073. You can also vote on other platforms that we have. That is on the Shouts and Wild What's Up group, also on X and SMS. And I have my first caller on the line. Hey, who do I have? Foreigner.
2: Hey,
1: Foreigner, my man.
2: Hey, Sally.
1: What's good, man?
2: Chuck it, chuck it.
1: What?
2: Chuck it.
1: Oh, chuck it. You say? Oh, Charlie, the song said, be now with the plans, say we will release our
2: massive.
1: Oh, for real, eh? We give thanks.
2: But you like look like you, Charlie. Charlie, you be
1: Charlie, we did try.
2: Charlie,
1: we did try.
2: No.
1: We did try.
2: I'm not fully alone, Charlie. Like joke, like joke, Charlie.
1: Bless up.
2: I like your rap. I like your rap. The way you arrange your words.
1: Bless up, man, Charlie.
2: Charlie, you're right, pal.
1: Charlie, bless up.
2: If you have the way, right.
1: Yeah, me. Oh, wifey. Wifey with the right give me. Charlie, bless up, man.
2: Too much. Charlie, keep it down.
1: We give thanks, man. Always, man, Charlie.
2: Charlie, keep
1: so
2: it
1: foreigner.
2: Down.
1: So which song are you voting for?
2: Nice track, you have
1: me. We give thanks.
2: Nice track, you have
1: me. So which song are you voting for today?
2: Charlie, what would the third song?
1: The Benna Boy.
2: No, the second song.
1: The second song be Beyonce featuring Shatawale.
2: Already. We love our life.
1: We love our life, eh? I love my life. Yes, we love our life, definitely. Life.
2: Go, Bushy.
1: Tishi. Kaboa, man.
2: Thank you.
1: For it out. Bless up to you, man.
2: Charlie, Rapper of the Year.

0: Hey, Charlie, this one, they go foul.
1: Already.
0: I know, but Charlie, bless him, bless him. I know.
1: Charlie, you do your back.
0: Hey, foreigner, do my back, dear, no fears.
1: You do your back.
0: Foreigner, do my back, dear, no fears.
1: Charlie, just keep it up.
0: We give thanks. But before you leave, man, shout out. Do your thing, man, shout out.
1: Let me shout yourself.
0: Bless up.
1: You do all.
0: Bless up to you too, man.
1: Shout out to you too,
0: my brother.
1: And be sure for giving you peace of mind to write all these songs.
0: We give thanks.
1: Okay, Charlie.
0: Foreigner, bless up. Have a good day, okay?
1: Reg.
0: All right. Definitely, man.
1: And be sure to everyone.
0: Yes. Yeah. Reg, hear you. Okay, man. Stay blessed. Always, man. Always.
1: Back it.
0: So that was my man Foreigner going in for I Love My Life. Yes, we all love our life. Life is precious. Big shouts going out to Precious Front Dex. Yes, shouts going out to her, man. Okay, so do we have a second caller? Yeah, we have a second caller. Okay, so second caller. Hello.
2: Hey, good afternoon.
0: Good afternoon to you, man. How you doing?
2: Hey, this is Atajua from Dodoa.
0: Atajua. Atajua. Chala Atajua.
2: Your song media is spoiled.
0: Oh, really? Oh, Charlie, bless up, bless up, man. Bless up.
2: I go with the song media. Today, they will go for Love Our Life. I didn't know.
0: Love Our Life. Definitely. So, before you leave, any shout outs?
2: Shout outs to my Dodoa boys.
0: Right.
2: Yeah.
0: Okay.
2: And baby boy, so.
0: Okay. Got you, man. Atajua. Alright, so that was Atajua right there going in for I Love My Life. DeMarcus with 2 votes. We have 3 more calls to pick. What is your favorite, man? We have I Love My Life. We have Beyonce Shatawali already. I have my 3rd caller on the line. Hello.
3: Hello.
0: Yeah, how you doing?
3: Good, I'm Zico from Tema.
0: You are what? Your name is?
3: Zico.
0: Zico.
3: Yeah.
0: Zico, welcome to the show, man. Zico from Tema.
3: Okay. Yeah.
0: Which part of Tema?
3: All my life. Yeah.
0: I Love My Life.
3: Yeah.
0: From DeMarcus. Okay, I got you on that. Do you have any shout outs you want to give?
3: Yeah, big shout out to Tema boy.
0: Definitely, Zico. Man. Bless up. Bye. Always have a good one. Yes. So that is 3 votes going in for I Love My Life. We have 2 more calls to pick. It looks like DeMarcus is in a very comfortable lead. But anything can happen when it comes to the other platform. So let's get into my 4th caller. Number to call in is 0202222073. Once again, it's 0202222073. All right. And I have my 4th call on the line. Hello.
4: Yo, hey, Jay.
0: My man, how you doing?
4: I'm cool, man. This is Don Blazy.
0: Don Blazy.
4: Yeah, man.
0: Don Blazy, welcome.
4: I'm from Ashima, but Mekong. I give all the shout out to all the Mekong butchers and the Mekong workers.
0: Oh, okay. Nice one. Definitely. And so which song are you voting for today?
4: Yeah, I'm voting for the 2nd song.
0: That is Beyonce and Shatawali.
4: Yeah.
0: Already.
4: Yeah, man. Shatawali, yeah, man.
0: I got you, man.
4: Charlie,
0: yeah. Charlie, we give thanks. We give thanks, man. Bless up, man. Bless up.
4: Are they the first guy?
0: Yeah, yeah. Foreigner.
4: Foreigner.
0: Yeah, foreigner. Definitely,
4: I like
0: man.
4: Your song.
0: Charlie,
4: like
0: bless
4: it.
0: Up. We give thanks. Charlie. All right.
4: Oh, nice one, Charlie. Big up, bro.
0: Thank you very much, man. You have a blessed day, okay?
4: All right,
0: man. Thanks for calling, man. Always.
4: All right.
0: Okay, so that was my 4th caller going in for Beyonce and Shatawali with Already. So that's 1 vote and 3 votes for DeMarcus with I Love My Life. Let's get into our last caller. Who do we have on the line? Hello?
5: Hello.
0: Charlie, what's good with you, man?
3: Oh, I'm good. I'm just enjoying your show like you always do.
0: We give thanks.
3: So easy, man.
0: We give thanks.
3: Thank you.
0: I beg your name, where are you calling from, though?
3: This is Sharif, Kofi Sharif.
0: Kofi Sharif.
3: Yes.
0: Good talking to you, my brother. And how is your Tuesday so far?
3: The Tuesday is fine. It's a bit rainy. The clouds are forming and all
0: really?
3: That, Charlie. But
0: okay.
3: We're managing. Yeah.
0: Nice. We give thanks. So which song are you voting for today, man? Charlie, talk to me. Which song are you voting
3: already,
0: for today?
3: Already. We are all kings, man. You are a king. I'm a king. Everybody's a king.
0: Everybody's a king and queen.
3: Listening to YFM right now is a king.
0: Definitely.
3: So shout out to everyone listening to YFM right now.
0: Bless
3: we are
0: up.
3: All kings. Man.
0: We are all kings. Bless up to you, man. Sherry, bless up to you, man.
3: AJ, enjoy the rest of your day, man.
0: You too, my brother. You have a blessed day, okay? Okay, so that was my final caller. Wow, that was close, though. That was really, really close. DeMarcus with 3 votes. And Beyonce with 2 votes. So, I Love My Life won the call lines. But of course, anything can happen when it comes to the other platform. We have the WhatsApp group, we have X, and we have SMS. So you can vote by SMS to the number 0202222073. Once again, the 0202222073.
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1: Hey, are you following?
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3: 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Hey, you're fine.
1: But wait, we all know that. Mommy always does it best.
0: Hey, you're fine.
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7: BBC News with Emily Thomas. The WHO has sent 6 tons of medical supplies to eastern Congo as it continues to sound the alarm over the scale of the Ebola outbreak. This includes protective equipment for health workers as they scale up testing, surveillance and contact tracing. Israel's far-right minister Bezalel Smotrich says he's been told that the International Criminal Court has requested an arrest warrant against him. Mr. Smotrich called the move a declaration of war and said he would fight back with a vengeance. As President Putin flies into Beijing, China has denied reports that President Xi Jinping told Donald Trump last week that the Russian leader might yet regret invading Ukraine. A spokesman described the Financial Times article as entirely fabricated. A Hong Kong pro-democracy activist has told judges at a national security trial that eventually the system will have to confront the fundamental contradiction between dictatorship and the rule of law. Polls have opened in Kentucky in what's been described as the most expensive primary election in US history. Congressman Thomas Massie, one of Donald Trump's most prominent Republican critics, is hoping to save his nomination from a contender backed by the president. Trump supporters have been pouring money into unseating Mr. Massie. In an effort to curb crime, Thailand is drastically cutting the length of time tourists from more than 90 countries can stay without a visa. Police in Spain's Catalonia region have arrested the son of the retail magnate Isaac Andic as they investigate his death 18 months ago. Andic, founder of the Mango Fashion Group, died aged 71 after falling more than 100 metres during a hike with his son in mountains outside Barcelona. And the bodies of two Italians who drowned while scuba diving in the Maldives last week have been brought to the surface. BBC News.
8: The World in 2 Minutes.

0: All right, so welcome back. We are in the second hour of the show. We're about to get into the results, and the ace Reggie Reg is here to give us the final result from the other platforms. You can still vote by SMS to the number 0202222073. I think X is still like activated, right?
1: Mm-hmm. Yes. A few minutes.
0: A few minutes. Okay, so you can do that quickly if you want to vote. You can go there and vote on the YFM page. Reg, welcome. Welcome to Tuesday. We are back again.
1: Mm-hmm. We're back again.
0: Yep. And before...
1: I like the fact that everybody is already liking the song.
0: Oh, yeah, man. I mean, we are thinking...
1: You don't have no excuse to not put it out.
0: Then I think my team will have to, you know... look at the date and see whether if they can change it. So far, you know, they're the one in charge of everything right now. Media, I just can't drop on that be all. And okay, so, but right before you start, man, which song are you looking at?
1: Way Too Big.
0: Way Too Big. Okay, mm-hmm. Exactly what I'm also looking at. Way Too Big from Burna Boy.
1: The song is just
0: I
1: love my life. I like it already. It's a cool song, but Way Too Big.
0: Way Too Big, man. Yeah, Way Too Big, man. So let's see what happens. Let's see if your dreams comes true. So what do we have, though?
1: So let me start with the group. I think today you guys had a lot of time because I actually put it there at 6 a.m. So you didn't see it.
0: Mm.
1: I put it there at 6 a.m. So Way Too Big takes it.
0: Way Too Big.
1: On the WhatsApp group. Yes.
0: Okay.
1: Way Too Big takes it on the WhatsApp group.
0: Right.
1: And then remember, keep sending. Let me say, I'm still reading. So you can keep sending your votes 0202222073. So that's Way Too Big. And on the call line, who took it?
0: On the call line, it was Love My Life.
1: Okay.
0: DeMarcus, yeah, he took it, yes.
1: So on the call line, it was I Love My Life. On WhatsApp, it's Way Too Big.
0: Way Too Big.
1: Let me just skip the X and then let me go to the messages room.
0: Right.
1: So again, 0202222073. Someone sent a voice note. I don't know if I should listen to it first. two voice notes, actually. Maybe.
0: Two voice notes?
1: Yeah, two voice notes. I think they voted with voice notes. Should we check?
0: Okay, let's check and see.
1: So we'll check and see.
0: Right.
1: This one, Kofi Sharif was also commenting on your song. He says it's a banger.
0: Bless up, man. All right. Bless up,
1: so
0: Kofi.
1: So David Nemo says Shatta Wale all the way.
0: Shatta. The song is from Beyonce also, Charlie.
1: Oh, my God.
0: Shatta just featured on the song.
1: So that's coming from David Nemo Oxford.
0: Okay.
1: And then let's listen to the two voice notes. Let's listen to this first one.
0: Right.
2: This one, Signature by Das Medium. Das Medium fits KD.
1: Okay.
0: I didn't get that message.
1: Okay. I think this person is actually a new texter.
0: Okay.
1: So I think maybe she didn't get it. So not what we normally do is three for three. We put three songs and then you're supposed to vote for the song that you heard.
0: Yes, my text.
1: Yeah. My text.
0: Right.
1: Yes. So let's listen to this one as well because it looks like these two are actually new. They started texting from yesterday. So I've seen this person I'm about to play right now. So let's listen to what she says.
0: Okay.
3: 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Nina here from Accra New Town. Shouting out to the Classic Frames Workers. They produce the best and quality picture frames you can ever get. Much love. Please play Forever by Chris Brown.
1: Okay, we'll play that for you.
0: This one should have gone on Monday corporate shouts.
1: Yes.
0: You missed out. You missed that. But we'll probably keep...
1: She sent on Monday too.
0: She did what?
1: The last one we played.
0: Oh, she was the last one we played.
1: Yeah, she was the last one we played.
0: Oh, okay. But we do only, voices, WhatsApp voices with shout out to, your colleagues or whoever they are on Monday. It's called Corporate Shout, okay?
1: Exactly.
0: So, yep.
1: Exactly. So we have David Nemo going for already. And this one is coming from Bello from a Shaman. He's going for DeMarco, I Love My Life.
0: So that's two for Beyonce, one for DeMarco.
1: Mm-hmm.
0: Okay.
1: So this one, excuse me, says AJ the Hardest, Dude on the Block, you know the name. I'm La God, I'm going in for Burna Boy. Yes,
0: it's Burna Boy.
1: AJ, right. You are hot. And also he made a request for TXT. Okay, he wants Nakupenda. Okay, we'll get it for you. That's from La God. So that is Burna Boy, right?
0: Yeah, Burna Boy, right.
1: Billy from Ashaman says, I'm voting for DeMarco, I Love My Life.
0: That makes it a tie with Beyonce.
1: This one says, I'm rooting for ADK King already.
0: King already.
1: African dancehall king.
0: Oh, okay, Beyonce. Okay. I almost got, you know, like confused there.
1: I know, right? This one says, good afternoon, bosses. Good afternoon, boss. Shatawali all the way from David Orton.
0: It's Beyonce, Charlie. They don't see Beyonce self.
1: If they come and say that, this thing, they are coming to copyright strike. Zico from Temasite 70 says, I'm going for I Love My Life, DeMarco, but already to be hard, but I love my life all
0: okay,
1: the way, Charlie.
0: Definitely.
1: And this one says, my name is Founders, and I am voting for Shatawali.
0: Shatawali, it is. Beyonce.
1: I'm voting for Shatawali.
0: Okay.
1: And this one says, hi, AJ. What's up? This is Julius Blade. I'm going for already. Shout out to my CA squad. And please play me The Man by Aloe Black when you're done.
0: Okay. We'll do that for you. That's your request.
1: I listened. I heard an Aloe Black song. Nice. And this one says, good afternoon, AJ. This is Joy from Nungwa. Please, today is Omalay's birthday. Please play a song for me. Oh, yeah.
0: It's who?
1: Omalay.
0: Okay. Yeah. Okay. Hold on. Happy birthday going out to him, though.
1: Let me make sure, because I was checking. I didn't see. I was actually checking celebrities' birthdays this weekend. I didn't see. So let me double check. But if it is, we will play. My favorite song by him is Waste.
0: Waste, eh?
1: Obvious reasons.
0: Okay. He said for obvious reasons.
1: Yes.
0: Okay. So from the SMS, Beyonce with 6 votes, DeMarcus with 3, Benaboy with 1. Do we have more?
1: No, I think that's it.
0: Okay. So that means Beyonce has won the SMS, definitely. And so if we put all of them together, call lines, DeMarcus won. SMS, Beyonce, and
1: what's up?
0: Who you say who won?
1: Benaboy.
0: So that's three-way.
1: That's a three-way tie.
0: Three-way. Wow, three-way tie. Three. So how do we break? Okay, so with the usual thing, three calls.
1: Yes, three calls.
0: Okay, three calls. So we have a tie for the three artists, right? They've all won on different platforms. So we need how many calls? Three more calls,
1: three
0: right?
1: Calls, yes.
0: Three calls. We are picking three calls. The three calls that come through, we'll take their calls and then we know. Hello?
4: Hello.
0: Yeah, man, how you doing?
4: I'm good.
0: Nice. Your name?
4: Yeah, I'm Zico.
0: Zico, you've already called.
4: Yeah.
0: Yeah, so we can't pick your call. We are picking those who haven't called yet. Okay?
4: Okay,
0: thank you very much, man. All right, so Zico, unfortunately, his call, we couldn't take his votes because he already voted on the call line. So we're looking for anyone out there who haven't voted yet. If you haven't voted yet, give us a call. Hello?
5: Hello.
0: How you doing, man?
5: I'm good, man. AJ, the artist.
0: Bless up to you. Your name, where you calling from?
5: Yeah, this is Joy from Nungwa.
0: Okay, Joy, which song are you voting for now? Which artist are you going for?
5: I'm going for Benaboy.
0: Benaboy, okay, so that's one vote for Benaboy. Thanks for calling, okay?
5: Welcome.
0: You have a blessed one. All right. So that's one for Benaboy. Number to call in is 0202-220-73. We have a three-way tie, and your call can decide which of the artists and the song makes it for the triple play. So call now. We have DeMarcus with I Love My Life. We have Beyonce featuring Shatawali with Already, and the final one by Benaboy, Way Too Big. We have our first call going in for Benaboy. Now we do have our second caller on the line. Hello? Hello?
6: Hello?
0: Yes. Boss, how you doing?
6: I'm good, you?
0: I'm doing awesome. Your name?
6: Sunshine Bakumpe from Zoom.
0: Sunshine Bakumpe.
6: Yeah.
0: Bless up to you, man. So which song are you voting for today?
6: For Beyonce already. Switching Shatawali.
0: Already. Okay, got it locked down. Thanks for calling, okay?
6: Okay.
0: All right, have a blessed day. Right, yeah. So that was our second caller going in for Beyonce and Shatawale. That makes it 1-4 Burna Boy, 1-4 Beyonce, man. So we hope we don't have a third caller going in for DeMarcus to make it another three-way, all right? So hopefully we get a call to decide on which song, which artist takes the triple play. Our last caller, who can it be? Hello? Hello?
7: Yeah, hello?
0: Yeah, how you doing?
7: Yeah, I'm good, my friend.
0: Your name is?
7: Yeah, my name is Tremid and I'm calling from Amaya Dodowa Road.
0: Okay, so you are the one who's going to decide which artist makes it for the triple play. So which song?
7: Yeah, I'm going in for Beyonce Shatawale.
0: Beyonce and Shatawale?
7: Yeah.
0: Okay, so it's official. It's official. Thanks for calling, okay? Yeah. All right. All right, have a bless. Hello?
7: Is it raining at your end?
0: I don't know if it's raining, Reg. Is it raining?
7: It's raining out there.
0: Oh, really? Yeah. Where?
1: You go outside and check.
0: Where?
7: A lot of rain, so you guys should stay safe out there.
0: Okay. Thank you for that information, okay? It's funny how when I was leaving the house and I was coming to work, it was very, very hot. Mm-hmm. You know, the sun was really up. And I'm surprised all of a sudden, within seconds, you know, things have changed.
1: I left the house at dawn and it was cool when I left the house.
0: It was cool when you left the house?
1: Yes. Very
0: okay.
1: Cool.
0: Okay.
1: Like, it felt almost misty and cold.
0: Okay.
1: So that's why I even have the hoodie on.
0: Wow.
1: Yeah. So let me go outside and check, because, you know, when we are in the building, we can't tell.
0: Yeah, we can't really tell. Yeah. And I think I slept late. I think I slept around... probably around 3 a.m. So I woke up a little bit late. I woke up around 7. Yes, 7. And the sun was up by then. So that's how come, you know. So I'm surprised things have changed. And that's what happens anytime it comes to the 3 for 3. Things do change. So the artist that you might think would win can take a different turn. And that's what we have right here. Now, our triple play winner for today, 3 for 3, is Beyonce and Shatawale with Already. So big shouts going out to every single person out there who voted for, their favorite songs. We'll make sure we play. But also the songs that didn't make it, right? The two songs that didn't make it, which is Burna Boy and DeMarcus. I'll play them as a request for all those who voted for that song. You can also send your request sorry, for any song they want me to play to the number 0202222073. Once again, it's 0202222073. Send it through. If you have any requests, I'll surely play it right here on the Big Y 107.9 FM. But for now, our triple play goes to Beyonce and Shatawale with Already. Let's get it.

0: And so that is your triple play for today. Winner for today, Beyonce alongside Shatawale already. Big shout going out to all those who voted by SMS, by calls, on the other platform like the WhatsApp group and all of that. We do appreciate it. Let's do it again same time tomorrow, okay? On a Wednesday. I'll be bringing another set of songs alongside with our triple play winner and see whether if Beyonce can hold it for this week. Check with time is 27 and I'm having a lot of requests to bring back the exclusive song that I dropped. Okay, I'll do that again, okay? So just keep it locked right here. I will do it, let's see. Okay, I'm not sure yet, but it could be in this hour or the final hour. All right, just keep it locked. I'll play it again for the second time. But remember, it's not out yet though. My team have to put things together before, and if it's ready to go out, I'll let you know. Most definitely, man. Most definitely, I'll let you know. But right now, you don't think about Socket until something goes wrong. You don't think about MCBs until lights flicker. 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When I come back, we've got more music right here. Shouts on Wild with your boy, AJ the Hottest.
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Me about to win, so what's a Grammy? 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

0: None of you be safe. 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

0: the biggest artists. Hear them here first. YFM.
1: Yeah. That's right. Let me be. Oh, my. Yeah. Oh, yeah. Oh, yeah. Oh, yeah. Oh, yeah. Oh, yeah. Oh, yeah. Oh, yeah. Oh, yeah. Oh, yeah. Oh, yeah. Oh, yeah. Oh, yeah. Oh, yeah. Oh, yeah. Oh, yeah. Oh, yeah. Oh, yeah. Oh, yeah. Oh, yeah. Oh, yeah. Oh, yeah. Oh, yeah. Oh, yeah. Oh, yeah. Oh, yeah. Oh, yeah. Oh, yeah. Oh, yeah. Oh, yeah. Oh, yeah. Oh, yeah. Oh, yeah. Oh, yeah. Oh, yeah. Oh, yeah. Oh, yeah. Oh, yeah. Oh, yeah. Oh, yeah. Oh, yeah. Oh, yeah. Oh, yeah. Oh, yeah. Oh, yeah.

0: without we know
1: we are gonna make it, we go change the story.
0: DJ the Hot.
1: Feeling your talk, we are just the stereo. Cause no boys they talk talk, but I'll be told you. Soon time you go yep on radio. Gunny boy.

And that is Kelv the Topic and Grenade with this one they call Birkin, bringing us into 53. We have less than 7 minutes to close curtains to make way for the next show to come up. That is The Drive of Your Life with Princess AJ, the Lone Wolf, alongside the baddest DJ, DJ Cass. They will take you all the way from 3 to 7 on a Tuesday. But before I leave, though, yes, of course, I'll drop that exclusive one more time. 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Big shout out going out to Bernard, aka Nerd. Yesterday was a birthday, man. We had a blast, didn't we? All right, so this is where I end the show. It's been great on a Tuesday. I'll be back tomorrow on the midweek, so make sure you keep it locked with me. I did my thing, kept the capital alive, of course, on production. Big thanks going out to the ace Reggie Reg, and also to the technician on duty as well. Stay blessed, be good, guys. At the top of the hour, we have the Word in 2 minutes with BBC, and after that, Princess AJ, the Lone Wolf, and the baddest DJ, DJ Kess, coming through. So make sure you don't flip it.

0: definitely at this time of the hour, there is no competition. We keep the capital alive as always. So folks, till I see you tomorrow, have a blessed one. Keep it locked, and I'll leave you in the hands of yours truly, AJ the Hottest. Chalk it, the latest. And when it comes out, you'll be the first to know.
1: Danny beat. Too many fakes mouth, Charlie. Another Danny beat.
2: Yeah. But me the chalk it. Yeah.
3: Shout out to
2: Wawa. My car be the chalk it.
3: AJ.

0: AJ, the hardest.
1: Yeah. 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
1: I love the dirty beat.

0: 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Careful
1: now, me a boy now.
0: AJ the hottest.
1: Careful now, me a
0: club.
1: Careful now, me in the hood, boy.
2: BBC News with Emily Thomas. The WHO has sent 6 tons of medical supplies to the Democratic Republic of Congo as it continues to sound the alarm over the scale of the Ebola outbreak. This includes protective equipment for health workers as they scale up testing, surveillance and contact tracing. Israel's far-right finance minister, Bezalel Smotrich, says he's been told that the International Criminal Court has requested an arrest warrant against him. Mr. Smotrich called the move a declaration of war and said he would fight back with a vengeance. Ireland's prime minister has condemned Israel for detaining a sister of the Irish president, among other activists, who said they were trying to bring aid to Gaza. Margaret Connolly was detained from a boat in a flotilla of pro-Gaza activists that Israeli forces intercepted near Cyprus on Monday. As President Putin flies into Beijing, China has denied reports that President Xi Jinping told Donald Trump last week that the Russian leader might yet regret invading Ukraine. A spokesman described the Financial Times article as entirely fabricated. A nationwide transport strike in Kenya, called to protest a hike in fuel prices, has been suspended for 1 week to allow for further negotiations between the government and transport operators. In an effort to curb crime, Thailand is drastically cutting the length of time tourists from more than 90 countries can stay without a visa. Police investigating a deadly fire at a block of flats in London 9 years ago say they will ask prosecutors to consider charging up to 57 individuals and 20 companies with criminal offences. 72 people died in the Grenfell Tower disaster. And the bodies of 2 Italians who drowned while scuba diving in an underwater cave in the Maldives have been brought to the surface. BBC News.
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2: 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It's hard to keep up, yeah. But we ain't slowing down.
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1: 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Yeah, I know. It's hard to keep up, but we ain't slowing down.

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1: Yeah.
0: Kev the topic.
1: In a bank,
0: featuring Calligraph Jones.
1: I need a million of it.
0: Time check, it's 23 minutes after 3. Now, yo, it's 3 p.m., right? But when you go outside, it's so dark. The street lights are on. Like, that's how dark it is outside. The weather change.
1: Hey.
0: But yeah.
1: Hey.
0: We're still out here, we're still grinding. This is the drive of your life on your number one urban radio station, Y107.9. Big shouts going out to AJ, the hottest, holding it down on Shouts on Y.
1: I need a million of bank, yeah.
0: We are liberty to make you
1: with the pros and I laugh, yeah.
0: Enjoy the show.
1: My money make up, give me my money make up, make
0: up. Give it a guy,
1: give me my money make up.
0: On the show today we got,
1: yeah, tell them to fill up my tank.
0: Traffic Convo, White Sports, Jam Town, What's Trending.
1: Yeah.
0: Shows produced by Robbie.
1: Man,
0: music policy by DJ Kaz, the baddest. My name is AJ, Princess AJ, I'm your host.
1: You never picked up when I needed you.
0: You know you're rocking with us today.
1: Reciprocate.
0: From now till 7 p.m.
1: And speak the greatness, you can keep up the space, Charlie. Hell, I can't be
0: your favorite show.
1: Charlie.
0: Your favorite late afternoon show.
1: Hey.
0: Your award winning late afternoon show.
1: Yeah. That's why I be whipping the dope in the left.
0: Talking about award winning.
1: Yeah.
0: It's time to get rewarded.
1: Yeah.
0: As the next big sports bet. 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
0: 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Once again, this is the drive of your life with your girl, Princess AJ, and the baddest DJ, DJ Kiss. Let's go pay some bills when we come back. There's more music right here on the drive of your life. You can-

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15: BBC News with Moira Alderson. The WHO says funding shortages have severely weakened efforts to fight the Ebola epidemic sweeping eastern Congo. It said limited surveillance and testing had slowed the response to the original outbreak in Ituri province. Israel's far-right finance minister, Bezalel Smotrich, says he's been told that the International Criminal Court has requested an arrest warrant against him. Mr. Smotrich called the move a declaration of war. Britain's Foreign Secretary has warned that tens of millions face hunger because of the ongoing closure of the Strait of Hormuz. Yvette Cooper told an aid conference in London that urgent global pressure was needed to get fertiliser and fuel moving through the entrance to the Gulf. In an effort to curb crime, Thailand is drastically cutting the length of time tourists from more than 90 countries can stay without a visa. Police in Spain have arrested the son of the retail magnate Isaac Andic as they investigate his death 18 months ago. The founder of the Mango Fashion Group died during a hike in mountains near Barcelona. His son insists it was an accident. Prosecutors at The Hague have described a former Libyan prison boss as a notorious torturer who raped, murdered and abused detainees. Khaled Mohammed Ali El-Hishri is appearing at the ICC to hear charges of crimes against humanity and war crimes. An animal park in southeast England is hailing the birth of four Sumatran tiger cubs as a milestone in the conservation of the highly endangered species. Keepers at Howlard's Wild Animal Park say the cubs are healthy, fluffy and doing well. Spain's Carlos Alcaraz has pulled out of Wimbledon as he recovers from a wrist injury that also saw him withdraw from the French Open. The world number two tennis player said his recovery was going well, but that he was still not ready to play. That's the latest world news from the BBC.

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2: 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I know. 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
0: Yeah, what's up?
1: Yeah, yeah. I know. It's hard to keep up, yeah. But we ain't slowing down.

YFM. 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She get my feet wet. 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I want Pinterest. 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Come get it, man. She gon' rip that. Okay, yeah. Me feel rough. Me move a library. Me guy me. Me really rough. We you trying to handcap? Me do rough. Oh, I'm playing. Me do rough. I just know Air Kelly. Destiny shout Kelly. Come sleep in my belly. I'm saying shout dice, Pirelli. Air nice, steady. Yeah, sure, could you shout it on telly? Hey, is that your ex? I put my feet on his throat. Then I put my seat in your throat. You know. 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

0: Oh yeah, I'm him. 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Three hours, God. She hit my phone and I received it. 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Girl need a 10. She get my feet wet. 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And friend the same. Princess. What? She no get Instagram. 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I want Pinterest. Sorry, dog. 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Me go feel crumb with me. Me can't. Hey, tinted. I bought no. It's just singlet. She says she like my body. Why? Come get
1: I'm
0: it.
1: I'm not sure if Joey B knows this, but like, it feels like you wrote the song for me because my name is Princess. Well, but I'm a seamstress.
0: We you trying to handcuff?
1: Me do rough.
0: Oh, I'm playing.
1: Me do rough.
0: I just know Ed Kelly.
1: Yeah.
0: Destiny Child Kelly. Come sleep in my belly.
1: Yo. Of course, man. Listen, Joey B is one of the best rappers.
0: Could you shout
1: to ever grace the mic
0: Thanks.
1: Right here in Ghana.
0: Throw. Then I put my CD in your throat. You know.
1: Guy's too talented, man.
0: The next day we go again and again and again and again and again and again and again and again.
1: Now, guys, listen, your money deserves the safest home with Telecel Cash. 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Yeah, we all have that one friend. 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Let's go for a quick break when we come back. What's trending is up next. We got updates for you on what's happening in the world of entertainment and more.
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0: Vision royalties. So a lot of the times the songwriters that gain recognition are those that have written like massive monster hits. A good example is The Dream. Know, The Dream. Yeah. The Dream is an artist himself, but he's wrote like he's written a lot of hit songs, right? He writes songs for Beyonce and the likes. Another great songwriter is Ne-Yo, right? Ne-Yo has written a lot of hit songs, sometimes not even for himself, but for others, right? But until you put that information out there, people wouldn't really care about your songwriting abilities like that. You get it? So just as you're promoting yourself as an artist, as a performing artist, as a recording artist, you should also promote yourself as a songwriter. That's why when certain artists are being interviewed, they write singer, songwriter. Because not every singer is a songwriter. And not every songwriter is a singer. You understand what I'm saying? So there's a difference. Not every singer is a songwriter, and not every songwriter is a singer, but you can be both. You can be both. So if he, let's say, moving forward, I like that he's doing a whole lot of media runs now, but moving forward, he should let his team know that when they are going on media spaces and his name is going to be portrayed, it shouldn't just be Kwame Eugene, musician,
1: or
0: Kwame Eugene, artist. They should include Kwame Eugene, singer, songwriter, producer.
1: Uh-huh. True.
0: Do you understand? So until you make us know that you're a songwriter, we won't acknowledge it. This is what I'm saying. Like, it's that simple. A good example is EL, right? Everybody knows EL to be a rapper, right?
1: Producer as well.
0: He's also a producer. He also sings, and he also writes music. Mm-hmm. So if you are describing EL, you'd have to describe him as a singer, songwriter, rapper, and producer. Because those are, if you put one song out, these four could be four entirely different people. You understand what I'm saying? So if it's one person that did all of these things, they need to be acknowledged. Yeah. You get what I'm saying? So if Kwame Eugene wants to be acknowledged as a songwriter, he needs to include it in how he's introduced.
1: His PR.
0: Okay. Like, basically, he needs to include it. He needs to emphasize on it that, hey, I'm Kwame Eugene, I'm a singer, songwriter, producer, or you get what I mean? Okay. But if you're always going by, I'm Kwame Eugene, I'm a musician, nobody's going to pay attention to your songwriting abilities. Yeah. You feel me? So, I mean, that's my two cents to this conversation.
1: AJ, everybody knows that he writes songs, you get it?
0: Yes.
1: So if he doesn't submit it, can they submit it?
0: Who's going to submit it? Who should submit it? The submission has to come from him or his team. So if they are not submitting it,
1: so the problem is from him and his team.
0: I'm not saying the problem is from him and his team. There are artists out there who do not want
1: the accreditation.
0: That.
1: Okay.
0: There are artists out there who do not want that. I saw a tweet recently where people were saying Dope Nation should have been nominated for Popular Song of the Year for Kakaleka or something. I don't know if the song falls in the
1: category.
0: The year under review. I don't know if it does, but Dope Nation do not. It's their choice. It's their personal choice. They do not submit their songs for an award. Do you get it? So you can't sit back and be angry that Dope Nation wasn't nominated when they didn't submit.
1: So if you don't submit and somebody else submits it for you, what happens?
0: They will review it, and if it's not coming from your team, then I don't think they would acknowledge it. Okay. It has to come from
1: your team, your comp.
0: It has to come from your team, your label, whatever. Like, your label, either the label is submitting it on your behalf, your manager is submitting it on your behalf, or you, the artist yourself, you are submitting it. Okay, so you, Robbie, sitting here in the studio, cannot say that Kakaleka is the biggest song in Ghana right now, so you are going to submit it for an award. It doesn't work like that. So Kwame Eugene has to do a better job in making us know, push it in our faces that, yeah, I am a songwriter. I'm a great songwriter. And I'm like, he

0: is actually
1: over 40 hit songs.
0: He is. Yeah. He is a great songwriter, but he has to let us know that he is a songwriter. You feel me?
1: Yeah.
0: So I mean, that's my two cents.
1: Makes sense.
0: Yeah. You got anything else you wanna do?
1: Oh, and a shout out, yeah.
0: Shout outs, birthday shout outs.
1: Birthday shout outs.
0: All right, go ahead.
1: So first person, I think Judith is here with us. Today's her birthday.
0: Oh, our own Judith. And Judith, nobody told me.
1: Oh, she ran away. She do have the run away.
0: Oh my
1: she
0: goodness.
1: Say, Charlie. She's going to celebrate it with her family.
0: Right.
1: Okay. Secondly, this one there, the matter chop hot.
0: Why?
1: Akosua Kwanzaa, if you are listening, I think today you turned 24. Yeah, today's your birthday. I'll come and chill with you after work. So leave the cakes on for me, I beg you. Yes. And shout out to AJ.
0: Which AJ?
1: Yourself.
0: Oh, thank you. Well, I'm also going to give a couple shout outs to. Happy birthday going out to you, Francis Isiama, aka Splash. Happy birthday going out to my baby girl, actress Jessica Larney. Hey, Jess. I'm going to see you soon. Aye. Happy birthday to you, Jessica Larney. Happy birthday going out to you, Carol. And then also to Eto J, Lolu. He's a DC for Ho or something like that. So Eto J, happy birthday going out to you. Kwabna Sevenfold, happy birthday to you. You're all celebrating your birthdays today, man. But you know what? You know what I'm excited about? Gemini season is coming. Gemini season. Oh. It's year of the Gemini. Oh, you know what I'm saying? People. What? It is year for the wicked people. We are here. Yes, I. We stay wicked.
1: Yeah, we know it's Sagittarius be better. So
0: oh, please. The best sign is Gemini. 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Everything your child needs for school, all in one place. I'm coming. I have something to tell you. I'll be back.

Before I go, though, I have about 5 minutes to go. I have some of your messages here. This one says, Kwame is just being ignorant and it's sad because he's been in the industry all these years and he doesn't know how it works. Does he think the ordinary listener cares who wrote what song? Who is this? You are rude, oh. So rude. Y'all give my boy a break, okay? Give Kwame a break.

0: right, so I have a few of your messages here. This one says, I will eat akple forever. This be done blazy. This one says, yo, it's raining. Pop Smoke, thanks YFM, you made my day. You're welcome, you're welcome, you're welcome. And that's coming in from Julius Blade. More of your messages coming through. This one says, good evening, AJ. For me, it's assorted jollof rice with chilled strawberry shake. AJ inside Teshi. All right, AJ. This person is asking, hi, is it raining at your place today? Well, I haven't seen outside in the last 4 hours, so I don't know if it's rained in the last 4 hours, but it was pretty cloudy outside when I got to work. So I don't know if it's rained yet, unless I go outside and check. This one says, hi, I'm Lagod. I think mine is Wache and Tilapia Fu Nyanya. Hey, Lagod, we know your papa. His Majesty says, AJ, big shout outs to Queen, Like a Fia, Baby, Tim at Community 9, Y Lounge, Cocktail Gardens, Number 9 Rules. No rules, just grab a cocktail. Okay, now, are you ready for Y Lounge? I know that's right. Same. I'm ready for Y Lounge too. My favorite show. Okay, this last message I'm going to do before I bounce. This one says, AJ Princess, why did you ask that question? Why did I ask that question, Sesame? Because I'm eating akple and abobi. You're a magician, Mauli from media. Bless you. Yo, have you ever tried abobi taji before? Robbie, have you ever tried abobi taji before? You haven't, man. You're missing out. You need to try it. Akple and abobi taji. Oh my goodness. What is it?
1: Which one is that one?
0: It abobi taji is like,
1: okro.
0: No. I want to describe it as a stew. Right, with it has then small fish they add to it. It's so nice, and then the akple is like abobi taji. It's like stew, but then
1: girl, she was giving me every food, but I don't remember the name.
0: Yeah, this one is like stew, but it has like small fish. Like then it's not kita schoolboys because those are like really really small. 1,000, right? Yeah. Those are really really small. These ones are I don't know, anchovies. You know anchovies? Yeah, like they put anchovies in there. Oh. Yeah.
1: Charlie, make some Ewe girls surprise with Moro.
0: So okay, if there are some Ewe girls out there that are listening, Robbie wants you to surprise him. All right, folks, that's all for today. Thank you so much for tuning in. This has been The Drive of Your Life on Y107.9. We're going to be back here same time tomorrow from 3 p.m. to 7 p.m. Coming up next is The Y Lounge with Akosia Hansen and Dread W. So make sure you tune in and catch us same time tomorrow. The show has been produced by Robbie Music. Music brought to you by the baddest DJ, DJ Kess. My name is Princess AJ. Yes, you can call me the Big Bad Wolf. You can call me the Menace. With that said, I am officially out.

0: The last time you complained to customer service, who are you really talking to? If it wasn't a bot, it was probably someone who was thousands of kilometers away. And most of the world's call centers are based in India and the Philippines. But there are major hubs on the rise elsewhere. And today we're going to be zooming in on the growing industry in Latin America. You're going to hear what it's like for some of the hundreds of thousands of young people who answer calls every single day in English, trying to solve problems and dealing with a lot of angry customers. I'm Hannah, and this is What in the World from the BBC World Service. So let's get a picture of what it's actually like from some people who have worked in the industry.
1: Hi, my name is Paula. I'm 26 years old. I'm in Bogota, Colombia, and I've been working in a call center industry for 7 years now. Well, I decided to work in this industry because I needed to. Like 7 years ago, I was looking for a job that will allow me to study at the same time. And call centers usually offer flexible schedules. I think that the salary is good. I mean, it's good for someone who is still studying. Working in a call center is not easy. You need to have a strong mindset and do not take things personally. One of the main frustrations, especially at the beginning, is the language barrier. I mean, it's difficult to deal with customers who make comments about your accent or refuse to continue the call until you transfer them to someone in the US, for example. So it can be frustrating at first. It's an industry where you can grow if you want to. I know people who started taking calls and are now operations managers, so there are definitely opportunities to move up.
2: My name is Gerardo Lopez. I'm 29 years old. I live and I am from Bogota, Colombia. And I have been in the call center industry for around 8 years. To be honest, right now the salaries are not worth taking into account the effort to learn a new language, such English in this case. Also, psychological help is not, does not exist in this industry. So every day, every time, people are receiving calls with difficult cases, and I lost my money, I lost my job, I don't have to pay, I don't have money to pay. But the call center companies are not providing help because you are handling with your own problems at home, your personal problems, and at the same time you have to handle the problems from people around the world.
0: And now we're going to hear from Santiago Venegas, who is a reporter with BBC Mundo. That's the Spanish language service. And Santiago is based in Miami. Hi.
3: Hi, Hannah. How are you doing?
0: I'm good. So, Santiago, these are mostly American companies that are setting up call centers like the ones we've been hearing about in Latin America. And a lot of people listening to this might assume that those kind of jobs are done by AI. So I'm quite surprised that this industry is growing. Why do you think these companies are investing in human call centers?
3: Yeah, so I was also surprised to see how much the industry is growing across Latin America. And AI is definitely playing a role and an increasingly important one. But at the same time, human beings are still crucial in customer service. And the reason why the industry is growing so fast is that it is very, very efficient for American companies to outsource these customer service operations in Latin American countries. It is just so much cheaper for them to do this than it is to hire directly US-based talent. And when it comes to why Latin America is growing so much, it maybe has to do with the fact that it is based in the same time zone as the States, and that allows just constant communication, real-time adjustments and feedback with the big company in the US. In the end, it's also about how much a big pool of young workers Latin America has, young, skilled, bilingual workers who are willing to do this job.
0: And just how big is this industry and what kind of impact is it having on local economies?
3: Well, it's a huge business. I came across a study that says that this is making around $15 billion in Latin America. This is around the size of a small country's whole economy, like the Bahamas, every year. So it's huge, and it has definitely a huge impact in the local economy. When we're talking about Colombia, for instance, the estimates are that over 750,000 people are working in the industry, which is around 1.5% of the population. Mm-hmm. So yeah, it's a lot of people, and there's a lot of debate around whether this is good or not for the Latin American countries. Of course, these are companies that are paying taxes, and this is for formal work, which is something that these countries often lack. But at the same time, some analysts believe that this makes Latin American economies more dependent on big American corporations. And in the end, this doesn't allow these countries to build their own companies and economies. And there will always be a question of whether there's a world in which these young workers could be, you know, working for local companies and building their own economies instead of taking calls from companies in the US. But this is a world that doesn't exist. And in the end, this is the best alternative that these people are finding to work.
0: Mm. We've heard a lot about Colombia today. Is that the country in Latin America where this is happening most?
3: Yeah, Colombia is huge in the business, but there's also a lot happening in Mexico and Brazil. So I would say these are the three countries that are, you know, the places where the industry is growing the most.
0: And we've been hearing from some of the young people, some of those voices on the other end of the line, when people like you in Miami might pick up the phone and call someone on customer services. And we heard some quite interesting criticisms that they had supervisors breathing down their necks and were expected to meet these really, really tough targets. What do the companies say about some of the criticisms of the way the industry's run?
3: So yeah, as you are saying, it is not hard at all to find heavy criticism around what these companies are doing. And in some cases, there have been even legal cases or formal complaints from the unions. I got a statement from an industry representative. She is the head of DPRO, which is an organization that represents the industry in Colombia. And she acknowledged that the companies, the call centers and other companies within this sector are having issues retaining their staff. 57% of the staff leaves within the first year. But they say that they are doing a lot to try to improve these numbers and improve the overall working conditions. They say they are investing on training for their employees. They say that emotional well-being is a priority for them. They are adding more and more mental health support for their agents. They also say that they are investing on technology such as AI to help their agents better manage workloads. And they are trying to improve their workspaces in line with the international standards.
0: Santiago, thank you so much.
3: Thank you, Hannah.
0: So is there really a future in this, given the way things are headed with AI? Here's Paula again.
1: For me, this is definitely temporary. I'm so grateful with the call center industry because it has given me a lot. But this is not what I want to do, you know, long term. I'm about to graduate as a pharmaceutical chemist, so I'm really looking forward to starting a career in the field I have worked so hard for.
2: If I cannot access to a call center because of the AI or because of the low salaries, I would not be able to pay my college at the same time. So it's a very hard situation. I have met people from all of their careers, engineering, even medicine, people with many experience in college, in study, in other jobs, and they just say, hey, I'm tired because I'm not earning what I'm supposed to earn because of my career. So it's just like an easy exit just to try to pay the bills.
0: Have you guys got any experience of working in call centers or other kind of jobs fresh out of uni, anything to make a bit of money? You can get in touch with us on Instagram at BBC What in the World. That's it from me. I'm Hannah. This is What in the World from the BBC World Service, and we'll see you next time.
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And today for Ask a Crow, we're asking you, what do you think is one conversation our society avoids having? What do you think is one conversation our society avoids having for whatever reason? Now, earlier I mentioned a comprehensive sexuality education, very much needed because of our thriving rape culture. It's a conversation we avoid having, you know? It's all because of the religiousness and the hypocrisies. And people just wanted to keep things this way so they can pray on people, pray on little kids, you know? But I want to hear from you. What do you think is a conversation we avoid? A message coming in from Nani AC says, one conversation society avoids is how much of our success and failure is just luck and timing. How much of our success and failure is really just about luck and timing? We love pretending that it's all merit. If you're rich, you earned it. If you're struggling, you didn't work hard enough. That's cleaner and it feels fair. And you see, you're right. We are not these great super beings. Sometimes it's just luck and timing, you know? You always have to be humble, be grateful, you know? Them coming 020-2222-0733. And I see these emojis from 60. I knew 60 was gonna be loving this hour. 60 loves him some Drake. So many emojis. And yes, you heard some new music from Drake's new albums that came out last week. And it was about three: Iceman, Habibti, and a third one. I forget the title. And yeah, we heard Maid of Honor. We heard some songs from Iceman, and as Dredd was playing, I knew 60 was going to be happy. So 60, which album do you like the most? I feel like everyone I've asked this has not gone past Iceman, you know? I started with Habibti, because I love Habibti. And nothing stuck yet, but I love the album, you know? And I'm an Iceman now, so. But I've not heard anyone say a word about Maid of Honor. I feel like Dredd and I were actually just having this conversation on air. It was so much music. It's so much music. So people are saturated. I feel like a lot of things are gonna go under the radar, you know? I don't know if this was such a good strategy, but hey. Yeah, so I wanna know your point of view, 60. What album did you like the most? What songs did you like the most? Let me know. Anyway, guys. Panther energy drink for you. 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

Alrighty, guys, welcome back. Coming up now is our Culture Junkie Report. We're here to give you all of that entertainment news. And we're going to be starting with this in the news, something that has been trending now. So Wheatie is making headlines after being hit with a lawsuit worth more than $3 million over an alleged concert no-show in Japan. Now, according to court documents filed by a concert promoter, Moon Dream Production, the rapper and her touring company are being accused of fraud and a breach of contract after she allegedly failed to appear for a scheduled performance despite receiving payments and promotional commitments. Now, the promoter claimed the missed appearances caused major financial losses tied to venue bookings, advertising, travel, and sponsorship deals. Subite and her team have not publicly responded in detail to the lawsuit yet. The case is already drawing major attention online, especially because the claim amount exceeds $3 million and involves international tour agreements. Meanwhile, in other news, you guys remember Abraham Attah from Beasts of No Nation? And eventually, he was in one of the Spider-Man films. You know, we're very excited for how his career opened up. Well, there's some news from him now. He's trending after officially graduating from Tufts University in the U.S. Now, the Beast of No Nation star shared photos from his graduation ceremony on May 18th, wearing an academic gown with a kente sash and celebrating his friends and family. In his caption, the actor wrote, and I quote, "And it all worked out." Indeed. Oh my goodness, this makes me so happy to hear. Now, Abraham Attah first gained admission to Tufts University back in 2021 after relocating to the U.S. following his breakout Hollywood success alongside Idris Elba in Beasts of No Nation. Now, fans and celebrities have since flooded social media with congratulatory messages praising his journey from being discovered on the streets of Ashaiman to becoming an award-winning actor and university graduate. Abraham Attah is trending after officially graduating from Tufts University, everyone's excited, as am I. You know, we love such a story, a grassy great story, you know, we love it. Well, in other news, Kwame Eugene is trending after expressing frustration over what he says is the lack of recognition for his songwriting talent in Ghana's music industry. Now, speaking in a recent interview, the Monica hitmaker had said many people focus only on his performances and his hit songs, but fail to appreciate how many records he has written for other artists behind the scenes. Now, Kwame Eugene argued that he deserves more credit as one of Ghana's top songwriters, pointing to his contributions to several successful songs across the industry. He added that while people are quick to praise foreign songwriters and producers, Ghanaian creatives often overlook talent until they gain international validation. His comments have since sparked debate online with fans and industry players discussing whether he is truly underrated as a songwriter. Other news, UK authorities have intercepted a major drug shipment hidden inside a delivery linked to Skims, a fashion and shapewear brand owned by Kim Kardashian. According to reports, border officers discovered about 90 kilograms of cocaine valued at roughly $8 to $9 million concealed in the secret compartments of a truck transporting Skims clothing Europe to the United Kingdom. Now, officials say the clothing shipment itself was legitimate, and the drugs were hidden separately by traffickers without the knowledge of the brand or its owner. A Polish truck driver has been arrested and jailed for over 13 years after admitting involvement in a smuggling attempt. Now, authorities have also stressed that Kim Kardashian and Skims have no connection to the illegal drugs, describing the case as another example of criminal networks exploiting commercial supply chains. And that's it for our CJ report. But for our Y Lounge flashback, today is the 19th of May, and quite a number of things happened on this date back in pop culture history. So first off, on this day in the year 1962, Marilyn Monroe gave her unforgettable
Happy Birthday, Mr. President performance for John F. Kennedy at Madison Square Garden. It was a moment that became a part of pop culture history. If you haven't seen it yet, you should. She was dressed so gorgeously, shining, and she sang in this breathy, sexy voice. And actually, she was shooting, I think, one of her last films, you know, before she passed. And the producer, the director was not happy. She had to leave, but she left and came to sing that song for the president till today. It sparked lots of rumors that they had an affair and all sorts of things like that. You know, so that's something that happened on this date in history. And also, in the year 1992, Grammy-winning singer Sam Smith was born on this date and later rose to global fame with several chart-topping hits. And in the year 2013, on May 19th, Taylor Swift was amongst the standout winners at the Billboard Music Awards, continuing her rise as a global pop icon. That's it for our CJ report. For more information, yfmghana.com is your plug. It's 33 past. We're dropping straight to Modo Music. Watch out for our game of Mission Impossible in a bit with Dread W, yeah? Stay with myself. But it's Modo Music coming up with Dread W. Stick state or go nowhere.

is how we end the Y Lounge for the evening. Now, last message coming in from His Majesty, answering Ask Accra about a conversation that society generally avoids having. His Majesty says they never want to talk with us upon the Adam and Eve vibration. We found out our own formula at the end of the day. When things go bad, we blame mama, and that is life. I love this, His Majesty. Alrighty, guys. On that note, we will be signing out for this terrific Tuesday evening. I promise you a smooth moon landing. And I'm definitely enjoying the view from here. I hope you're enjoying it too. My name's Cozy, been your host. And I'm Dex, Dread W, and I'm production Kojo. And we'll be back same time tomorrow for the Wavy Wednesday edition of the Y Lounge, yeah? Coming up is the room service. And do make sure tomorrow morning you start your day right on Rise and Shine with Bomberry. Have a great and super day tomorrow. And at the end of it, when the moon is up, let's catch you all on the Y Lounge, yeah? On that note, this is me saying goodbye, good night, catch you later.

0: Inside, start into your mind, saw all these divine designs. Kai, when you met me, was it?
1: I thought you were tall.
0: And then you led me to your room for the vibes, not connection in your high. Touch all your hotspots, but we too cute knew this was the Wi-Fi. It was made for, kept me really close, real. Like IG videos, PT those who let you slip into my safe hands, a pretty close boo.

0: Christmas. All right, guys, and we are back. All right, so if you are just tuning in, this is The Room Service. Every Tuesday from 10 p.m. to 12 midnight. Like I said before, it's a girl, Pearl Turbo. And tonight, we have with us a very good friend of mine, actually. His name is Albert, but I have a very special name for him. I call him Willie. You see yourself, you're laughing.
1: Your face. Leave me alone.
0: Yeah, so tonight we have with us my good friend Albert. If you mistakenly hear me saying Willie, is the same Albert. But I'll try to stick with Albert because I don't want people calling him outside Willie. That's my name for him. Anyway, so if you're just tuning in tonight, we are continuing the conversation from last week about men and their mental health, especially with a male child growing up. You hear about, children being told that Beman Sue, be strong, man up, stop crying. Even as adult men, you hear that, you know? So tonight we want to know, what happens when men keep everything inside, you know? Are men really okay, or have they simply become experts at suffering quietly? And like I said before, this is not a men versus women conversation. It's not a competition. We're not doing any tug of war or nothing. We're just having a genuine conversation. It's more like a well-being conversation. You know how, like, we have International Women's Month, mm-hmm. and then everyone is screaming, oh, women, blah, blah, blah, blah, blah, blah, blah, blah. I think it's the same way men also deserve that attention with their mental health and everything men go through. So let's start with this, right? I was going to say Willie.
1: Well, yo.
0: I like the you, but let's go with Albert, okay? Albert. I know Albert is an only child, just like me. And the only difference between he and I is he grew up in a home with his parents together, but I grew up with my parents, you know, divorced. How would you say your upbringing was? Because, you know, growing up, as a female child, I can say for a fact that when I'm upset or something goes wrong with me, you'd have, like, my mom is there, my dad is there. Oh, what happened? Like, comforting you, that kind of thing. But how was it like growing up as a male child?
1: How was it? I think I grew up in a very open family.
0: Right.
1: Very understanding. I was given freedom very early.
0: Like what age?
1: Oh, like 5
0: oh.
1: or 6.
0: Oh, 5. Okay.
1: Yeah.
0: Or like you could go out, play with the kids, whatever. Come back. Yeah, okay.
1: That kind of thing. But I knew that with that freedom came some level of responsibility.
0: Right.
1: So my parents were not necessarily too bothered because in my thinking, they assumed that I knew, one, what I was about, mm-hmm. and two, I wouldn't get myself into any unnecessary trouble at any given point in time. So that that kind of freedom and latitude to do whatever it is I wanted mm-hmm. was there.
0: Okay.
1: That is not to say if I go and misbehave, the beatings I won't collect. I will
0: collect. You collect.
1: Yes. Yeah, collect there, I'll collect. But it wasn't so restrictive.
0: Mm-hmm.
1: That's the one thing. And I think that that has largely shaped the kind of person I am, or the kind of parents that I am becoming. I think I'm a little permissive.
0: Mm-hmm.
1: But if, as and when things are going wrong, I'd actually draw attention to the fact that you didn't do this right, next time mm-hmm. do it better, that kind mm-hmm. of thing. My greatest fear growing up was making my dad disappointed.
0: I think we both share that fear.
1: And he told me that once, and I think that it broke. I was so broken. Like, he was like, I'm disappointed. Hey, there was nothing that broke me more
0: mm-hmm.
1: than hearing him say that.
0: Oh.
1: Yeah, because all my life, like, this guy, he's not bothered. He's cool with everything. But for me to actually hear those things from him, then it actually meant that I did something that...
0: You really got to him.
1: Exactly. He didn't think I would do.
0: Yeah.
1: Yeah, so by and large, I think that's how my growing up was.
0: Mm-hmm.
1: Very liberal, free to do whatever it is. I was largely given some, free to do whatever it is I wanted to do.
0: But then would you say, like, in a situation whereby you find yourself in tears, did you ever experience that thing about men don't cry or man up or why you crying, you know, men, like, that type of thing? Did
1: so
0: you ever face
1: in
0: that?
1: In terms of growing up,
0: mm-hmm.
1: anytime I was in tears, it's because I'd done something that beating me.
0: Okay.
1: So my tears were largely because I'd probably done something wrong and I've collected beatings.
0: Mm.
1: Not because I had to mentally deal with some level of trauma or mm-hmm. or something else.
0: Okay.
1: Maybe back then I was a little too young to understand.
0: Right.
1: Yeah, but largely so. My crying back then was largely because I probably done something wrong.
0: Mm.
1: But I think that my first encounter with crying in a situation outside of tears. Oh yes, when my first girlfriend left me.
0: I'm sorry.
1: Charlie.
0: I shouldn't be laughing.
1: It's not.
0: Premium heartbreak.
1: Oh, Charlie.
0: It really got to you.
1: It was. It's so bad. So, just for context.
0: Yeah.
1: I used to stay in Roban Ridge.
0: Mm-hmm.
1: This around airport. This around like Jolu side.
0: Yeah.
1: She was living in Tema around mm-hmm. Michelle Camp.
0: Don't tell me you used to travel from Roban Ridge to Tema.
1: Charlie. The day we broke up.
0: Yeah.
1: I don't remember how I got home.
0: Were you drunk?
1: No.
0: You were crying.
1: I was very young. Like I don't remember how I got home.
0: Oh.
1: Like that's how bad it is.
0: The national cake you chop them early.
1: Then. I get home. Those days, we had to use a landline to make a call.
0: Uh-huh.
1: And we had a routine. So, hey, Charlie, my dad, forgive me. So, I go and make a phone call around, like, say, 10 p.m.
0: Mm-hmm.
1: So, we had a landline, but at the time, her mom used to have a mobile phone.
0: Okay.
1: And back then, the cost of calls from landline to mobile phone was quite steep.
0: Mm-hmm.
1: So, let me just throw out some numbers. So, assuming it's like, say, 10 pesos, landline to landline. Mm-hmm. Landline to mobile was like 100 pesos.
0: Oh, okay.
1: That kind of thing. Like, that's like one CD. And I would call this girl. Like, so regular routine, I would call her on landline, mobile. We'd probably talk for like some 2 hours.
0: A day.
1: Yeah. 2 hours straight with Boys to Men in the back. There's this one song in my head. If I tell you the song.
0: Which song is that?
1: Oh, I forget. Like, make a bend. So I think that was our routine.
0: Yeah.
1: So I go home and I had this cousin at home, Anthony, God rest his soul. He realized that evening, Charlie, I'm not doing my call. Because mm-hmm. if I make the call and I finish, I'll give him the phone to call his girl.
0: Okay.
1: But that day, I am not making call.
0: Mm-hmm.
1: So he was wondering, like, what's the problem? Like, what's the issue? I don't know, Charlie. XXX has left me. What's the reason? I have seen the light. But so I think that for me would have been the very first encounter that I actually needed
0: mm-hmm.
1: that kind of quote-unquote support.
0: Support, okay.
1: So he was rather supportive. He tried to speak to the girl. She, mm-hmm. she had made up her mind.
0: Oh.
1: Yada, yada, yada.
0: Ciao.
1: And for the most silly reason. I'll tell you when we get off. But
0: okay.
1: Yeah. So that for me probably was the very first encounter I had with having to deal with an issue that required me opening up to speak.
0: Okay.
1: Yeah.
0: Okay. But would you say that that's your upbringing, right?
1: Mm-hmm.
0: But growing up, were you allowed to express yourself emotionally?
1: In parts, yes.
0: Okay.
1: So growing up, the only emotion you could probably feel was joy. Only emotions you could feel were joy, anger,
0: mm-hmm.
1: or sadness.
0: Okay.
1: And like I said, the only episodes of sadness I ever had or felt was largely self-inflicted.
0: Mm.
1: I've done something wrong. They're beating me. I'm sad. That's it.
0: Mm.
1: Anger. Who are you going to shout at in the house?
0: Hey. Unless you want more beating.
1: Exactly the point. So it's only when I grew up a little bit, that's when sadness became external.
0: Okay.
1: Like silence was caused by an external factor. So like mm-hmm. losing of my parents, my girlfriend leaving me, my dog dying,
0: mm-hmm.
1: that kind of thing. That's when those other emotions actually came into the picture.
0: Okay. Yeah. Okay. Okay. So then that brings me to when men are all grown, right? You grow up. I think men from a young age take up responsibilities mm-hmm. quite early mm-hmm. compared to we, the ladies. Like, women mature earlier than men, but then men take up responsibilities earlier than women do. Yes. So would you say that in men carry, like, invisible burdens, whereby yeah. you guys don't talk about it, you guys don't express, like, you stomach everything. And there are many men out there who are struggling, who are facing issues one way or the other, but they don't know how to come out with it. Like, they try to solve everything themselves, but then sometimes it becomes a mess, sometimes they actually become successful. But then why do, coming from a woman's perspective, right, why do you guys stomach everything instead of talking?
1: Internalize. Okay. So first off, you've actually answered the question.
0: Right.
1: You probably just don't know it. Men in our think in our primal states are solution finders.
0: Mm-hmm.
1: That's how we are wired.
0: You're hunters.
1: Exactly.
0: Yeah.
1: We see a problem. We want to solve the problem.
0: Mm-hmm.
1: We don't want to now deal with, oh, how are you feeling about the problem?
0: Yeah.
1: That for me is rather unnecessary.
0: Right.
1: Okay, so for example, I'm driving my car, I have a flat tire. I'm not now come to think about, oh, how am I feeling about the fact that I've got a flat tire? No.
0: Mm-hmm.
1: My mind just switches into, how am I getting this replaced and getting where I need to go?
0: Mm.
1: So that for me is where, quote unquote, the problem starts.
0: Okay.
1: Because I need to solve the problem. And then if there is time, I can now do a post-mortem and I'll think about how I feel or felt about the issue that came up.
0: Yeah.
1: And that for me is where the issue is.
0: Okay.
1: Most men will not speak about what they're going through or their problems simply because one, you're not, why are you come to ask me why? Do you guys say, yeah. If I knew why my first girlfriend left me, she probably wouldn't have left me in the first place.
0: Yeah.
1: I don't have the answer to the why.
0: Okay.
1: And at the time you're asking me the why, I don't need that answer for you. I need to figure out what am I going to do to solve that particular issue.
0: Right.
1: Not why did it happen.
0: Right. Okay.
1: But unfortunately, once you open up to try to tell people what your issues are, a lot of people dwell on the why.
0: Mm-hmm.
1: Not the how or the what. Oh, how can we solve this? Or what can I do to solve it?
0: Right.
1: And that's where the problem is. Because the process of me telling you why or how it happened is me reliving it over and over and over again.
0: Mm-hmm.
1: Yes, in parts, it helps with the healing process. But at that particular point in time, I need to find a solution. Mm-hmm. So me answering the why question doesn't help mm-hmm. at all.
0: Mm.
1: Maybe when everything is said and done, and quote-unquote, the desired outcomes are achieved, we can have a laugh about it. I can tell you the why and we'll laugh about it.
0: Mm-hmm.
1: So, for example, like I said, my first girlfriend left me. I don't know how I got to my house.
0: Yeah.
1: If you had asked me what happened back then or why did she leave you back then, I probably would have been upset.
0: Yeah.
1: Because I wouldn't know what to tell you again. But right now, I can tell you and we'll laugh about it because
0: you're over it.
1: Yeah, exactly. Problem happened.
0: It's been solved.
1: Problem has been solved.
0: Yeah.
1: So there isn't really much of a difficulty I would have to share.
0: Mm.
1: That said, there are very few people that we open up to.
0: Yeah.
1: So if a man is open up to you about what he's going through, then it's someone else.
0: Mm. Okay.
1: You get it? There are certain people about three people in my life that if something serious were to happen,
0: mm-hmm.
1: they're the very first people I'll discuss it with.
0: Okay.
1: And I don't mind telling them the why, because I know that they would not listen to it and look at me judgmentally.
0: Mm-hmm.
1: no matter how silly or stupid I was in getting to the state I find myself in,
0: mm-hmm.
1: yes, they will insult me, kakra, but they will not judge me based on what has happened.
0: Right, okay.
1: Do you get it? So imagine I come and tell you, oh, Pearl, I have impregnated my side chick.
0: Mm-hmm.
1: And you are not like that. Oh, but you too, why have you impregnated your side chick?
0: Straight up judgmental.
1: You should be doing that. And you too, why didn't you use that? Why didn't you protect yourself? And why did it? And you know that. I'm not ready for all of that.
0: Judgments. Yeah.
1: However, there's somebody else I'll go and tell, Charlie, oh, killer, I beg. But a side chick is pregnant too. Oh, sir, it's a Benedict.
0: Probably, like, find a solution.
1: Uh-huh. Yeah. Once we deal with the issue and solve,
0: mm-hmm.
1: then he has every right in the world to insult
0: Charlie, me. Charlie, why didn't you use protection?
1: Exactly.
0: You fool lords.
1: Thank you very much.
0: Okay.
1: So that's also another reason why men also internalize.
0: Mm.
1: Because unfortunately, there is this perceived tag that we should know everything.
0: That's impossible.
1: No. So to a very large appeal. So let me give you an example.
0: Mm-hmm.
1: Assuming... What exact paragraph are we going to give you guys? Okay, very good. Assuming you hear that, oh, I have contracted an STD.
0: That's my solution.
1: No, you forget that. You are speaking because of what I have said.
0: Okay, okay.
1: What is the very first thing that comes to your head?
0: First thing would be like, what happened?
1: Exactly the
0: yeah.
1: point. So because of the burden of the respect you have for me,
0: mm-hmm.
1: I probably wouldn't tell you.
0: Okay.
1: Simply because I assume or I'm afraid that you would, by telling you, the respect you have for me would reduce.
0: Mm-hmm.
1: Or the kind of regard you have or had for me would drop.
0: Yeah.
1: That, unfortunately, is what it is.
0: Mm. Okay. So then I was right last week when I said the fear of being judged.
1: Yes.
0: A little bit.
1: I won't say it's a little. It plays a very large part of it.
0: Yeah.
1: It plays a very, very large part of it. I keep on telling my friends that, look, if you come to me with a problem, first, I will blast you before you go ahead.
0: I know, dear. Major be
1: because,
0: the dad.
1: Because, you see, because I need to get the blastings out of the way.
0: Yeah.
1: Then we can deal with the problem.
0: Yeah.
1: Because if I deal with the problem first and I come and blast you, I'm just wasting my time.
0: Yeah.
1: You get it? So... that whole fear of being blasted or being judged,
0: mm-hmm.
1: is one of the reasons why people will internalize.
0: Mm.
1: And because of the approach I have, a lot of people don't come to me with their problems again.
0: Because they know you blast them first
1: exactly
0: before. But me, I keep coming back.
1: You're a special case. We need a full show to discuss you.
0: For
1: and
0: me,
1: your,
0: eh?
1: You and your issues. And we'll switch the seats. I'll be behind the console and you come and ask your questions.
0: For real though. Okay. All right. If you're just tuning in tonight, we're talking about men's mental health and the things men go through as they, come of age, Bem and Sue, all of that. You know, we want to get to understand men today, why they internalize everything, why they do not talk, why they decide to just keep to themselves, but at the end of the day, it doesn't help or anything, okay? If you want to send in your SMS or your WhatsApp messages, do that to 0202222073. From 11 p.m., we're going to start accepting phone calls, and we're going to go on a very quick break. And when we get back, you can call in to share your two cents. Stay tuned.

0: All right, guys, and we are back. It's, well, 10:59, almost 11 anyway, but tonight is quite passionate to me a little bit because I want to know the minds of men, right? There's this thing that my friend asked me. He said, Pearl, in your next life, if you come as a man, what are some of the things, like, if, let's say, I'm given the chance to be a man. Mm-hmm. For the first hour, like 1 hour to be a man, what do I want to do first?
1: Let me guess.
0: I think you know my answer.
1: Am I allowed to say it?
0: Feel free.
1: Go to stand and pee.
0: Yes. I want to stand and pee. That's, I can stand and hold it. And pee when I'm dumping it, shake, put it back inside. And then the second thing I'd want to experience, chopping a woman, how the inside of the vagina feels. Like, you know how we men say that every woman or every pussy is different? Mm-hmm. Like, I would also like to experience that. How is every pussy different? Like, Ebu Muka say, some vaginas are like manholes, some are like virgin, whatever. Like, there's so many examples you guys give. I'd also like to experience that. Then I'd also like to experience how you guys think when you play different girls. Like, you have like three different girls at the same time. And then the excuse is that men are polygamous by nature. Nonsense.
1: So can I respond to
0: nonsense?
1: Can I respond to the last one? So love in itself is not mutually exclusive.
0: Okay.
1: Okay.
0: Mm-hmm.
1: Good. So by the virtue of the fact that I say, oh, Pearl, I love you, doesn't mean that I'm precluded from loving someone else.
0: So you can love two people at the same time?
1: Exactly.
0: Equally?
1: Exactly.
0: Equally.
1: Hold on.
0: Okay.
1: Now, what do you define as equal?
0: I mean, whatever you give to one, you have to give to the other.
1: You see, that's where you're getting it wrong.
0: Okay.
1: There are various reasons why you love someone.
0: Mm-hmm.
1: I can love someone because, oh, I love the way she laughs.
0: Mm-hmm.
1: I love how she cooks. Okay. I love her for her shape or the look of her eyes. And all.
0: Wait,
1: how
0: she cooks? In the kitchen or in the bed?
1: Any which way. So, okay. So again, there are distinguishing factors.
0: Okay.
1: So love is not mutually exclusive.
0: Mm. Okay. So then women can also love two men at the same time.
1: Well, unfortunately for women, a man's process to fall in love actually starts in the mental state first.
0: Yeah.
1: So our loving is more mental than it is emotional.
0: Mm-hmm.
1: Emotions come in afterwards.
0: Okay.
1: So it's first a thought process. Mm-hmm. Oh, I've seen the way she walks. It is nice.
0: Yeah.
1: I'm attracted to it. Therefore, I love the way she walks.
0: Mm-hmm.
1: So there's some kind of an emotion that's attached to the way she walks.
0: She walks.
1: Nobody else's walking, sort of, will elicit that kind of emotion.
0: Mm-hmm. Because you're in love with the way she walks.
1: Exactly.
0: Interesting.
1: But for a woman, yours is reverse.
0: Yeah.
1: You start from the emotional state.
0: I mean, before, we're emotional beings.
1: Exactly. Before you start to rationalize.
0: Yes.
1: So you actually fall in love with a person before you're like, oh, mm-hmm. Oh, I didn't even know he sounded this way. Oh, he speaks well. That kind of thing.
0: Mm-hmm.
1: So please, unfortunately, it doesn't apply to women.
0: Whatever is good for the goose is what?
1: Not necessarily.
0: Just finish the sentence for me.
1: I didn't go to international school.
0: Yeah, right. Don't let me list your history
1: I didn't go to international school, please.
0: It's a war. Anyway, 60, I saw that you were calling. If you could please call back again. But anywho, when they say men don't cry, right? I feel like when men are going through things, they turn to, like my therapist would say, bad coping mechanisms,
1: mm-hmm.
0: which is drinking, smoking, drugs, you know, because they're overwhelmed. And unlike you, who has people that you can go to and vent to, there are others that don't have such people, or maybe they don't trust such people or whatever. Hold on, let's answer 60 and then we continue that. Hi, 60.
2: Hi, Pearl. Good evening.
0: Good evening, my darling. How are you?
2: I'm good. And how are you doing?
0: I'm all right. What do you do?
2: Oh, I was so high to the gentleman in the studio.
0: Oh, my baby, Albert.
2: I also wanted to know if the Willy is the hard or the soft one.
1: Is it the Willy is the one you get at Nima?
2: Which one?
1: The one you get in Nima, the hard one. It's like hard, half hard, small, soft, small.
2: Charlie. Anyway, thank you for coming and making time with us.
1: Oh, thank you for having me.
2: And I also think we share some couple of stuff together. You made mention of certain things, and I feel like, you know, I also went through those stuff. And the Boyz II Men record you were talking about, is it I'll Make Love to You?
1: Oh, no.
2: Like you want me to.
1: I beg.
2: 60.
1: It'll
2: be that one.
1: No. I beg. If I mention the title of the song, Pearl will kill me. So, shall I beg?
2: I beg you to mention I'm okay, yeah. Maybe Pearl will listen now.
1: Maybe. It has colors in the title.
0: Colors.
1: Yes.
2: Okay.
0: Yes, my darling.
2: Go back to your question, right?
0: Is a song Colors of Love?
1: I don't know. I forgot.
2: Yes, that's it.
1: Colors of Love. It's a beautiful song.
2: I know the colors of love.
1: Exactly.
2: Of you. Yeah. I know that song is a good song, though.
1: So, in fact, there was this CD back then. They had this compilation.
0: Yeah.
1: It had Colors of Love. It's another song. Yeah.
2: It had all their records in there. I've seen it. Boyz II Men have a lot of records. Four Seasons of Loneliness, Ben and Lee, Water Runs Dry, all those records.
1: Exactly.
2: Yeah. So, Pearl.
0: Yes, my darling.
2: My calling and say, no, I'm a master. Yeah. When we go through those questions, we return up to, you know, those devices.
0: Mm-hmm.
2: Some go into drinking and all the stuff. That's a space where, you know, we find ourselves, you know, in a space where we are calm. Like, we find ourselves in a safe space. That's how we feel. Because if we tend to...
3: You happy?
2: When you tend to, you know, like, tell your problems to someone mm-hmm. else, and the person, you know, judge you, it kind of, you know, it hurts.
0: Mm.
2: Like what we were saying last week, right? It hurts when you pour out, you know, how you feel about a situation and the person is judging you.
0: Okay.
2: The person is not listening to you, not or judging. It doesn't help.
0: Mm.
2: So those are some of the devices we sometimes we tend to.
0: Mm.
2: And it makes us feel safe. We feel like we're all by ourselves. And it puts us in that, you know, that cool, you know, feeling.
0: But then you know how I was going to say Willy, but let me say Albert. I'm so used to the Willy, but for the purposes of this show, Albert.
2: Yeah.
0: But like how Albert said that he has like 2-3 people that he can confide and talk to and everything.
2: Yeah.
0: Don't you think you should have such people in your corner, even if it's just one person, instead of turning to those devices? Because this evening, before the show started, Albert's aka Willy and I were talking about, you know, different issues, and he mentioned to me that you can drink all you want, but when you're done drinking and you get sober, the problems are still right there. So instead of drowning yourself in alcohol or drugs or whatever, isn't it better to find that one person you can at least confide in?
2: No, you see, Willy is the kind of guy
0: the fact that you said Willy. Mm-hmm.
2: Yeah, he's the kind of guy I would love to go to. You know how he started by telling you that you can go ahead and go and drink.
0: Mm-hmm.
2: He's not stopping you. Go mm-hmm. ahead and go and drink. But after you're done drinking,
0: mm-hmm.
2: the problem will still be there.
0: I like the way you said that Willy is the kind of person you'd go to. But then also note that when you go to Willy, before... I'm talking out of experience. 60. This is first-hand experience. He will listen to you, Pepe Peo. you will say everything you have to say. Odie kabibia obeye din or show. That's if it's in person. If you are texting him too, he'll be there. He'll read everything. He will even ask you, say, are you done? If you say yes, I am done. The moment you say yes, I am done. Number one, obe blastil. Blasting no dear obeye din ya obe obenya. Blasting no dear obenya. When he's done blasting you and you feel like, oh, let me stop talking to him because he doesn't want, then he will start advising you. What must say?
2: Nice.
0: Be careful what you wish for, because blasting you, better.
2: No, I would love to believe that blasting company. So when more